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0: 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This is Carrie Jones on Shire Radio, and I am with you every Monday for Marvellous Monday between 11 and 2. We cover horoscopes with Carrie's June to the Moon, and we also cover lots of topics, feel-good things, and things, you know, that we can get the week started off positively. 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
1: If you're in the mood for a brilliant night of live music, 1 in 10 are coming to the Lantern House in Cumbernauld on Friday the 16th of October at 7:30. Formed back in 2019, they made their debut at the Liquid Rooms in Edinburgh, and since returning after the pandemic, they've been in seriously high demand. 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
1: Airlines say passengers deserve better as Scotland, Northern England and Northern Ireland have faced more flight cancellations due to air traffic control issues. National Air Traffic Services say the problem was unrelated to a software fault less than 2 weeks ago that caused more than 2,000 flights to be cancelled. Gordon Dewar is the chief executive of Edinburgh Airport.
2: So all of these things put pressure on the system. It's not the service we want to offer. And of course, the most impacted are the customers themselves and the airlines who are trying to offer that service to them. So our job is just to try and make sure that we're doing the best we can.
1: A migrant boat reached the Kent coast yesterday morning without being intercepted. Five people have been detained and passed to Border Security Command in Folkestone. The Home Office say they've launched an investigation. The Prime Minister has celebrated frontline workers after a summer of high temperatures, wildfires and emergencies at sea.
3: Helping people in water and those who were struggling there, elderly people in their homes, homeless people who needed support.
1: Andy Burnham said it will boost Britain's resilience and told volunteers they will never be invisible. New analysis has found why the bacteria that caused the meningitis B outbreak in Kent earlier this year, in which two people died, was so dangerous. Scientists say the bacteria that cause the infection borrowed genetic traits from less harmful bacteria found naturally in the throats of many healthy people. The outbreak last March was linked to a nightclub in Canterbury, with 21 people diagnosed with invasive meningococcal disease in a week. Martha's Rule will be extended to hospital A&E departments in England, making it easy for staff and families to ask for a second opinion. The rule, which was brought in after the death of 13-year-old Martha Mills, gives formalised 24/7 access to an urgent review and is advertised throughout hospitals. And two pilot whales have been found dead after dozens were seen in distress off the coast of Northumberland. A pod of around 40 pilot whales were seen behaving in a distressed manner typically seen prior to a stranding event near to shore off Warkworth on Sunday afternoon. That's according to British divers Marine Life Rescue. That's the latest from Radio News Hub. I'm Jules Eastbridge.
0: Lanarkshire weather.
4: This is your Monday evening weather. Tonight will start largely cloudy with isolated spots of light rain. As the night progresses, it will turn dry and cloud will break up more widely. And your overnight temperature low for Lanarkshire is 13 degrees.
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0: jokes, stories and routines being developed before they become part of the full national tour. Known for his distinctive laugh, quick wit and razor-sharp observations on everyday life, Alan has become a household name through stand-up, television presenting and shows such as Chatty Man. So don't miss one of Britain's most popular comedians, Alan Carr, work in progress on the 18th of October at Airdrie Town Hall from 7:30 p.m. See the event website for pricing and availability of tickets.
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2: 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Oh, and not forgetting the disco half hour. 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We have so much fun.

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2: 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This isn't your ordinary Sleeping Beauty. 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So that's Sleeping Beauty at the East Kilbride Village Theatre from the 20th to the 24th of October. For more information, go to What's On Lanarkshire.
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1: If Riverdance and Stomp had a baby, it would be Emerald Storm. Direct from the West End, Emerald Storm is an electrifying new dance phenomenon from Adam Garcia, the acclaimed stage and screen star behind some of theatre's biggest hits. Fusing the fire of Irish dance with the gift of urban tap, this high-octane production explodes with rhythm, passion, and pure spectacle. Coming to the Hamilton Townhouse on Friday the 2nd of October, doors open at 7:30pm, and those tickets are £32. More information and those tickets can be got at the South Lanarkshire Leisure and Culture box office.
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1: Passengers deserve better. That's the message from airlines as the UK has faced more flight cancellations due to air traffic control issues. National Air Traffic Services say the issue is not related to a software fault less than 2 weeks ago that caused more than 2,000 flights to be cancelled. The chief executive of Edinburgh Airport is Gordon Dewar.
2: Well, obviously, we're still in the middle of this, another NATS failure that's come hot in the heels of the last one, which is incredibly disappointing and frustrating. So we're still working through, trying to manage the reduced flows that we're getting at the moment, which has meant some cancellations.
1: Five people have been detained and passed to Border Security Command after a migrant boat reached the Kent coast without being intercepted. The dinghy made it to shore at Folkestone yesterday morning. The Home Office say an investigation has been launched. Andy Burnham has pledged to boost Britain's resilience as he's paid tribute to frontline workers after a summer of high temperatures.
3: This was like one that we've just never lived through, wasn't it, in terms of the scale of what was happening, the level of challenges on every level.
1: The Prime Minister told volunteers they would never be invisible to him during a reception in the garden of 10 Downing Street. Scientists have discovered why the bacteria that caused the deadly meningitis B outbreak in Kent early in the year was so dangerous. Analysis has shown the bacteria which caused the infection bore genetic traits from less harmful bacteria found naturally in the throats of many healthy people. The March 2026 outbreak was linked to a nightclub in Canterbury, with 21 people diagnosed with invasive meningococcal disease in a week. Hospital A&E departments in England will see the rollout of Martha's Rule, making it easy for staff and families to ask for a second opinion. The phased rollout will be complete by March 2028. It was brought in after the death of 13-year-old Martha Mills, giving formalised 24/7 access to an urgent review, and it's advertised throughout hospitals. And two pilot whales have died after dozens were seen in distress off the coast of Northumberland. That's according to the British Divers Marine Life Rescue. That's the latest from Radio News Hub. I'm Jules Eastbridge.
0: Lanarkshire weather.
4: This is your Monday evening weather. Tonight will start largely cloudy with isolated spots of light rain. As the night progresses, it will turn dry and cloud will break up more widely. And your overnight temperature low for Lanarkshire is 13 degrees.
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Remember the days of Beatlemania, flower power, miniskirts and mods and rockers? Hi, I'm Jeff Dorsett with Solid Gold 60s, Monday to Friday nights, 6 until 7pm, with top features like School Days, Double Deckers, Motown Memories, star interviews and the story behind the song, right here on Shire Radio, the sound of Lanarkshire.

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1: The chief executive of Edinburgh Airport says the air traffic control issue, which caused flight disruptions for a second time this month, is incredibly disappointing.
2: It also means even the ones that are flying, they're out of place, so we've got long-haul airlines on remote stands and having to bus them where before we would manage to, or normally we'd manage to get them walking in directly into immigration.
1: Gordon Dewar says the National Air Traffic Control Service's problem shows something needs to change. Flights were delayed across Scotland, Northern Ireland and Northern England due to a connectivity issue at the NAT Centre in Prestwick. Andy Burner's pledged to boost Britain's resilience as he's paid tribute to frontline workers after a summer of high temperatures.
3: But it just shows you that there is still a willingness in this country of people to step forward, to do what is right, to support each other.
1: The Prime Minister told volunteers they will never be invisible to him during a reception in the garden of 10 Downing Street. Meanwhile, the Prime Minister is set to meet Donald Trump for the first time as world leaders gather in New York for talks on the wars in Ukraine and the Middle East and the rapid development of AI. The Prime Minister and the US President will hold talks later in the margins of the UN General Assembly as the Ministry of Defence stepped up cooperation with American counterparts on the next generation of drones and autonomous systems. New analysis has found why the bacteria that caused the MenB outbreak in Kent, in which two people died, was so dangerous. Scientists say the bacteria that caused the infection borrowed genetic traits from less harmful bacteria found naturally in the throats of many healthy people. The outbreak back in March was linked to a nightclub in Canterbury, with 21 people diagnosed with invasive meningococcal disease in a week. Martha's Rule will be extended to hospital A&E departments in England, making it easier for staff and families to ask for a second opinion. The rule, which was brought in after the death of 13-year-old Martha Mills, gives formalised access to an urgent review and is advertised throughout hospitals. And two pilot whales have been found dead after dozens were seen in distress off the coast of Northumberland. That's the latest from Radio News Hub. I'm Jules Eastbridge.
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4: This is your Monday evening weather. Tonight will start largely cloudy with isolated spots of light rain. As the night progresses, it will turn dry and cloud will break up more widely. And your overnight temperature low for Lanarkshire is 13 degrees.
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6: 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We Three Kings is coming to Rutherglen Town Hall on Thursday the 8th of October for a massive night celebrating three absolute legends. 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
1: I bring her coffee in the morning. She brings me in a piece. I take her out to fancy restaurants. She takes the sadness out of me. I make her cards on her birthday. 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I take her water when she's thirsty.

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1: Airlines say passengers deserve better as Scotland, Northern Ireland and Northern England faced more flight cancellations due to air traffic control issues. National Air Traffic Services say the problem is unrelated to a software fault less than 2 weeks ago, which caused more than 2,000 flights to be cancelled. This is Donald Dewar, the chief executive of Edinburgh Airport.
2: So all of these things put pressure on the system. It's not the service we want to offer. And of course, the most impacted are the customers themselves and the airlines who are trying to offer that service to them. So our job is just to try and make sure that we're doing the best we can.
1: As world leaders gather in New York for talks on the wars in Ukraine and the Middle East and the rapid development of AI, Andy Burnham set to meet Donald Trump for the first time. The US President and the Prime Minister will hold talks later in the margins of the UN General Assembly meeting as the Ministry of Defence stepped up cooperation with American counterparts on the next generation of drones and autonomous systems. Meanwhile, the Prime Minister celebrated frontline workers after a summer of high temperatures, wildfires and emergencies at sea.
3: Helping people in water and those who were struggling there, elderly people in their homes, homeless people who needed support.
1: Andy Burnham says it will boost Britain's resilience and told volunteers they will never be invisible. Scientists have uncovered why the bacteria that caused the deadly meningitis B outbreak in Kent was so dangerous. Analysis has shown the bacteria which caused the infection borrowed genetic traits from less harmful bacteria found naturally in the throats of many healthy people. The outbreak back in March was linked to a nightclub in Canterbury, where 21 people were diagnosed with invasive meningococcal disease in a week. Hospital A&E departments in England will see the rollout of Martha's Rule, making it easy for staff and families to ask for a second opinion. The phased rollout will be completed by March 2028. And two pilot whales have died after dozens were seen in distress off the coast of Northumberland. That's the latest from Radio News Hub. I'm Jules Eatsbridge.
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5: Lanarkshire weather.
6: This is your Monday evening weather. Tonight will start largely cloudy with isolated spots of light rain. As the night progresses, it will turn dry and cloud will break up more widely. And your overnight temperature low for Lanarkshire is 13 degrees.
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1: Hi, David here from Rewinding the Years. 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

0: 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Do you remember Bewitched, M People, Robbie Williams, S Club 7 and the Spice Girls? 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I will bring you 1 hour of great 90s music right here on Shire Radio. 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
2: Monklands Light Opera presents The Witches of Eastwick. Alex, Suki and Jane, three women living in a small town dominated by local Felicia Gabrielle, all share a desire for some excitement to spice up their mundane lives. The three women begin to explore their powers in this comedic musical, coming to the Airdrie Town Hall between Thursday the 8th of October and Saturday the 10th of October. This event is for people 14 and above. Tickets cost £18 and concessions are £15. That is The Witches of Eastwick, coming to Airdrie Town Hall between the 8th and 10th of October. You can get more information and your tickets on the northlandculture.co.uk website.
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Hi there, it's Carrie Jones on Shire Radio. It's Handbag Disco on a Saturday night, playing the best of the 70s, 80s and 90s and even noughties. 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I hope you're coming to join me. 8 to 11, see you then, right here on Shire Radio. 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
1: From the 7th to the 10th of October, Bigger Theatre Workshop brings The Vicar of Dibley to the Bigger Corn Exchange with shows every night at 7:30pm. 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
1: Pumpkin picking at Valley View is back in October, bigger and better and packed with Halloween fun for the whole family. 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
1: Andy Burnham will meet Donald Trump for the first time today as world leaders meet for talks on Ukraine, the Middle East and AI. The Prime Minister says he can trust the US President, insisting the special relationship between the two countries is as strong as ever. Mr. Burnham also authorised providing military support to Saudi Arabia in their fight against the Houthi rebels in Yemen yesterday. The NHS could be working smarter, not harder. That's what their productivity advisors are saying. They claim improving NHS productivity could save over 20,000 lives every year from treatable causes. The Health Foundation is calling for earlier diagnoses and less management from the government. Their spokesperson is Anita Charlesworth.
2: The NHS needs to spend money differently. We need to spend more money on capital. That means that people have the tools to do their job. We need to strengthen leadership in the NHS.
1: Martha's Rule will be extended to hospital A&E departments in England, making it easier for staff and families to ask for a second opinion. The rule gives 24/7 access to an urgent review. From March 2028, medics in A&E will be able to call a dedicated number to trigger review. A new right to leave for workers who have suffered bereavement will cover loss during early pregnancy. Holly Hughes reports.
3: From April next year, women and their partners who experience a pregnancy loss before 24 weeks, including miscarriage, a termination and an unsuccessful IVF embryo transfer, will be entitled to up to 2 weeks of unpaid time off work. The bereavement right will also apply to workers who lose a spouse or partner, parent, adult child or sibling. As it stands, there's an existing right to leave for parents who experience a stillbirth after 24 weeks of pregnancy or the death of a child under 18. The government's announcement follows a consultation aimed at ensuring the new entitlement is shaped with the needs of employees and employers.
1: And England World Cup winner Sir Geoff Hurst been awarded the Freedom of the City of London. The 84-year-old was recognised for his outstanding sporting achievements for England and West Ham. He says it's an honour. From Radio News Hub, I'm Frankie Hairsine.
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4: This is your Tuesday daytime weather. Today we'll start dry with variable clouds. Later on, cloud will build in from the northwest, bringing some spells of rain. And your daytime temperature high for Lanarkshire is 19 degrees.
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0: this is Carrie Jones, and I'm here Fridays between 11 a.m. and 2 p.m. live and loud. We talk about really hard-hitting subjects like, how do you like your chips? Do you like your biscuit dunked? And that is on Fridays with me, Carrie Jones. Oh, and not forgetting the disco half hour. So come and join me. It's worth it. We have so much fun.
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2: Brothers and Band, a Dire Straits tribute, is coming to the Lantern House in Cumbernauld on the 9th of October. Brothers and Band is widely acclaimed for its faithful recreation of the music and the live performances of Dire Straits, one of Britain's most influential rock bands. Rather than being a simple tribute act, this show is a full-scale musical production that aims to capture the sound, style and atmosphere of Dire Straits throughout the band's career from 1977 to 1992. For fans

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1: If you're looking for a brilliant night out, Cumbernauld's Big Variety Bash is happening. 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
1: Witch Hunt is a thrilling new musical inspired by the Scottish witch trials. When a ruthless king declares war on witches, fear spreads and three women are accused, hunted and forced to run for their lives. Driven by a high-energy electronic dance music score, Witch Hunt is a gripping story of persecution, rebellion and unity, packed with soaring vocals, explosive choreography and defiant female power. Coming to Airdrie Town Hall on Friday the 16th of October. Doors open at 7:30pm and tickets are £20 per adult, with concessions being £18. You can get your tickets at the northlanculture.co.uk website. That is Witch Hunt, coming to Airdrie Town Hall on Friday the 16th of October.
0: Got a What's On in the area soon? 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
2: Andy Burnham will meet US President Donald Trump for the first time today as world leaders meet in New York. The Prime Minister has previously been critical of Mr. Trump, but insists that he can trust him, saying the special relationship between the two countries is as strong as ever. World leaders are due to discuss the Middle East, Ukraine and AI. Workers will be able to take bereavement leave for a broader range of relationships following a government announcement. Holly Hughes has more.
3: From April next year, the bereavement rights will apply to workers who lose a spouse or partner, parent, adult child or sibling. Women and their partners who experience a pregnancy loss before 24 weeks will also be entitled to up to 2 weeks of unpaid time off work. The announcement comes after a consultation aimed at ensuring the new entitlement is shaped with employers' and employees' needs.
2: Improving NHS productivity could save up to 20,600 lives every year. The Health Foundation's released a report ahead of the budget.
4: Very importantly, governments and Whitehall need to stop micromanaging the NHS. They need to hold the NHS to account for the things that matter, like improving people's health, and they need to free up local people to manage the service.
2: That's Anita Charlesworth, the co-chair of the NHS Productivity Commission. They're also calling for earlier diagnoses to help relieve pressures on staff later down the line. Parents are being urged to keep an eye on their children who've just passed their driving test. A fifth of crashes where someone's been killed or seriously injured involve someone aged between 17 and 24. Over 23,000 people have been killed or seriously injured in crashes involving a young person over the last 5 years. And Taylor Swift will receive the first ever award for Artist Director at the 2026 MTV VMAs. It's to recognise her work behind the camera, expanding at the possibilities of music video and advancing the art of visual storytelling. She was also nominated for Best Album for Life of a Showgirl and Song of the Summer for I Knew It, I Knew You. That's the latest from Radio News Hub. I'm Frankie Hairsine.
0: 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Lanarkshire weather.
5: This is your Tuesday daytime weather. Today will start dry with variable clouds. Later on, cloud will build in from the northwest, bringing some spells of rain. And your daytime temperature high for Lanarkshire is 19 degrees.
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1: The Drifters are back on tour in the UK, performing all their classic hits, including Saturday Night at the Movies, You're More Than a Number, Come On Over to My Place, Under the Boardwalk, Kissing in the Back Row, and many, many more. The event takes place on the 24th of October at 7:30pm in the Townhouse in Hamilton. 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
1: Join Valley View at Goldings on Saturday the 3rd of October for a spellbinding event of music, mischief and mayhem with I Put a Spell on You, the Sandy Sisters tribute show. 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
1: Andy Burnham will meet Donald Trump for the first time today as world leaders meet for talks on Ukraine, the Middle East and AI. The Prime Minister says he can trust the US President, insisting the special relationship between the two countries is as strong as ever. Mr. Burnham also authorised providing military support to Saudi Arabia yesterday in their fight against the Houthi rebels in Yemen. A new right to leave for workers who have suffered bereavement will cover loss during early pregnancy, Holly Hughes reports.
2: From April next year, women and their partners who experience a pregnancy loss before 24 weeks, including miscarriage, a termination and an unsuccessful IVF embryo transfer, will be entitled to up to 2 weeks of unpaid time off work. The government's announcement follows a consultation aimed at ensuring the new entitlement is shaped with the needs of employees and employers.
1: A shortage of nurses is leading to patients deteriorating needlessly. That's the warning from the Royal College of Nursing today. They say some people are waiting hours for pain relief, with hundreds of patient safety incidents each month linked to having too few nurses on shift. The RCN's latest report says there's around 23,000 nursing vacancies in England, but the full picture could actually be much worse. The head of the air traffic control provider NATS is facing calls to resign after a second issue within 2 weeks. A number of flights were delayed in Scotland, Northern Ireland and Northern England yesterday. 2 weeks ago, more than 2,000 flights were cancelled due to a software fault. Airlines like EasyJet and Jet2 are calling for better accountability. Almost 21,000 lives could be saved every year if the NHS improves its productivity. The Services Productivity Commission are calling for earlier diagnoses and less government management. Anita Charlesworth is from the Health Foundation.
3: Got lots of great examples of innovations in healthcare, but too often they're not being used across the NHS for the benefit of everybody.
1: The calls come ahead of the budget next month, where the Commission's hoping these changes are implemented. And England World Cup winner Sir Geoff Hurst been awarded the Freedom of the City of London. The 84-year-old says it's an honour. From Radio News Hub, I'm Frankie Hersine.
0: Lanarkshire weather.
4: This is your Tuesday daytime weather. Today we'll start dry with variable clouds. Later on, cloud will build in from the northwest, bringing some spells of rain. And your daytime temperature high for Lanarkshire is 19 degrees.
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1: 50 RPM are delighted to welcome legendary musician and guitarist Robbie McIntosh and the world-renowned John Goldie to the Georgian Hotel Courtbridge for a very, very special evening. Robbie is one of the most in-demand guitarists in the world, having been a member of The Pretenders, the Paul McCartney Band, and he's also played with the likes of Joe Cocker, Boyzone, Barry Manilow, Tom Jones, Rod Stewart, and so, so many more. Doors open 7:30 p.m. the Georgian Hotel in Courtbridge, 1st of October. Tickets are priced £20.
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1: I remember the feeling. I remember it clear as day, almost every evening. I could tell you the words I'd say. 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It was only a feeling.

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1: It's time for an afternoon tea with an Ratpack. Step back in time to the golden age of cool as Castle Carey brings you an afternoon swing, style and timeless charm. Slip, sway and savour the beautiful presented afternoon tea, all served with that unmistakable Ratpack flair, a dash of Sinatra and a smooth sophistication of a bygone era. It's in the Castle Carey Hotel, Cumbernauld. It's on the 27th of September 2026. The time is 1 to 5 p.m. and the price of a ticket is £27 per person. For more information and booking details, visit the event's website.
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1: Andy Burnham will meet US President Donald Trump for the first time today as world leaders meet in New York. The Prime Minister has previously been critical of Mr. Trump, but insists that he can trust him, saying the special relationship between the two countries is as strong as ever. World leaders are due to discuss the Middle East, Ukraine, and AI. Workers will be able to take bereavement leave for a broader range of relationships following a government announcement. Holly Hughes has more.
2: From April next year, the bereavement rights will apply to workers who lose a spouse or partner, parent, adult child or sibling. Women and their partners who experience a pregnancy loss before 24 weeks will also be entitled to up to 2 weeks of unpaid time off work. The announcement comes after a consultation aimed at ensuring the new entitlement is shaped with employers' and employees' needs.
1: Martha's Rule is to be expanded into A&E departments in England in 2028. It allows staff and family members to ask for a second opinion. It was brought in after the death of 13-year-old Martha Mills, whose family say their concerns were repeatedly dismissed. From March 2028, medics in A&E will be able to call a dedicated number to trigger review. The NHS could be working smarter, not harder. That's what their productivity advisors are saying. They claim improving NHS productivity could save up to 20,600 lives every year from treatable causes, all without the need to spend more. The Health Foundation is calling for earlier diagnoses and less management from the government. Their spokesperson is Anita Charlesworth.
3: The NHS needs to spend money differently. In particular, we need to spend more money on capital. That means that people have the tools to do their job. We need to strengthen leadership in the NHS.
1: And Taylor Swift will receive the first ever award for Artist Director at the 2026 MTV VMAs. It's to recognise her work behind the camera, expanding the possibilities of music video and advancing the art of visual storytelling. She's also nominated for the Life of a Showgirl and Song of the Summer for I Knew It, I Knew You. That's the latest from Radio News Hub. I'm Frankie Hersine.
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0: Lanarkshire weather.
5: This is your Tuesday daytime weather. Today we'll start dry with variable clouds. Later on, cloud will build in from the northwest, bringing some spells of rain. And your daytime temperature high for Lanarkshire is 19 degrees.
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0: Blackman's on the road. Have you eaten nothing yet?
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0: George in the morning.
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1: Calling all Motown fans. 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
6: 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The time is 6:30, where? 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
7: The Golden Year on the George Sterling Morning Show. But what was the year?

nurses throughout the UK strike for higher pay and more funding for the National Health Service. Craig Bruton, Dolan Island, Cabina Winter Olympics in

official Wales Beverly Boys dancing of that avalanche while on a ski hole in Switzerland. And the Bank of England £1 note ceases to be a legal tender. And golfer Samuel becomes the first British winner of the Masters.

countdown of the top 20 from this day in the gong year. Number 20, Riding on a Train of Pasadena's. 19, Another Part of Me, Michael Jackson. And new entry number 18, Bad Medicine, that's Bon Jovi. Number 17, Rush Hour, Jane Wielden. New entry 16, She Wants to Dance with Me, Rick Ashley. And number 15, Easy. That was the Commodores. Number 14, Mega Blast, and Bomb the Bass. 13, The Hard Line Tribe, or Brother of the Others. Number 12, I'm Gonna Be 500 Miles with the Claymores. Number 11, Everything From You, Gloria Estefan and Miami Sound Machine. Top 10. Number 10, The Only Way Is Up, the Yaz. Entry number 9, Don't Go Dancing for the Pet Shop Boys. Number 8, Big Fun,

Number 6, I Quit Bros. Number 5, Nothing Can Divide Us, Jason Donovan. Number 4, Lonely Day, from Mr. Bill Withers. So, 3. Number 3, Teardrops, Will Make a Womack. Number 2, Groovy Kind of Love, Phil Collins. The big number 1 was the Hollies.

0: It's the 80s at 8 with me, David. You want to travel back to the 80s with 1 hour of great 80s classics? We have songs from ABBA to AHA, Barry Manilow to the Bee Gees, and of course, Prince to the Proclaimers, and many more. 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

The last people going to hang for witchcraft in Britain, North American colonies. Sorry, 1735, Sir Robert Walpole became the first Prime Minister to occupy 10 Downing Street.

0: National Ice Cream Cone Day, National Hobbit Day. Oh, that reminds me of Shouties back today. And National Elephant Appreciation Day.
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0: I love country music. Right, coming up next show to you, Mr. Brian Mullen. And then the afternoon show with Stephen Kells at 1 o'clock. Dave Bank at 3. Brian Elms might be 60s or something show, it'll be 3 till 8 o'clock. The 80s are with Dave Wilson at 8 o'clock. And I'll be back tomorrow morning at 9 a.m. with the Josh Sally Morning Show right here on Shy Radio. 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

0: Hi, this morning. I'll catch you again tomorrow morning, 9 a.m. It's the part run, but I like it when you're nice. Stay tuned. Sherry next. Very disappointing, Sherry. Till then, see you.
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1: Andy Burnham will meet the US President Donald Trump for the first time today as world leaders meet in New York. The Prime Minister has previously been critical of Mr. Trump, but insists that he can trust him, saying the special relationship between the two countries is as strong as ever. Members of the UN are due to discuss the Middle East, Ukraine and AI. Workers will be able to take bereavement leave for a broader range of relationships following a government announcement. Holly Hughes has more.
2: From April.

0: Next year, the bereavement rights will apply to workers who lose a spouse or partner, parent, adult child or sibling. Women and their partners who experience a pregnancy loss before 24 weeks will also be entitled to up to 2 weeks of unpaid time off work. The announcement comes after a consultation aimed at ensuring the new entitlement is shaped with employers' and employees' needs.
1: Martha's rule will be extended to hospital A&E departments in England, making it easier for staff and families to ask for a second opinion. The rule gives 24/7 access to an urgent review. From March 2028, medics in A&E will be able to call a dedicated number to trigger a review. It was brought in after the death of 13-year-old Martha Mills, whose parents say their concerns were repeatedly dismissed. Almost 21,000 lives could be saved every year if the NHS improves its productivity. The Services Productivity Commission has released a report calling for earlier diagnoses and less government management. Their co-chair is Anita Charlesworth.
2: Got lots of great examples of innovations in healthcare, but too often they're not being used across the NHS and not being used for the benefit of everybody.
1: The calls come ahead of the budget next month, where the Commission's hoping these changes are implemented. And Taylor Swift will receive the first ever award for Artist Director at the 2026 MTV VMAs. It's to recognise her work behind the camera, expanding the possibilities of music videos and advancing the art of visual storytelling. She's also nominated for Best Album for the Life of a Showgirl and Song of Summer for I Knew It, I Knew You. That's the latest from Radio News Hub. I'm Frankie Hersine.
3: Lanarkshire weather.
4: This is your Tuesday daytime weather. Today will start dry with variable clouds. Later on, cloud will build in from the northwest, bringing some spells of rain. And your daytime temperature high for Lanarkshire is 19 degrees.
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3: 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Are you ready for 2 hours of shouting, tomfoolery, nonsense, and a great mix of music? Good. Here's your host, Brian Mallon.
6: Travel. Oh, yes, Tuesday, a sunny Tuesday as well, all across Lanarkshire. They say Tuesday's a bit of a challenge day, but we love a challenge, don't we? Welcome along. 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

There you go, kicking things off today. That was Bobby Brown, and two can play that game. So good morning, 7 minutes after 11 o'clock. You're tuned to Shire Radio, the sound of Lanarkshire. It's me, Brian Mallon, through till 1 o'clock. Thank you very much indeed for your company. Oh, it's a busy show today. I'm going to be chatting very soon with Ray O'Sullivan, Jennifer Greenhill and Gail Reid from the Monklands Light Opera, who are getting ready to bring the musical The Witches of Eastwick to the beautiful Airdrie Town Hall. That's coming up very soon in the show. We'll be chatting with Ray, Jennifer and Gail all about that. We'll also have the Chill Out Zone, thanks to Kevin and Straven. He suggested this song, which will be coming up in the second hour of the show. It's a song from 1990, an unconventional love song, explaining why love is not always a good thing. Well, I beg to differ, Kevin. I think love's a great thing, but you can prove me wrong, right? We'll also have the top 20 chart rundown from this very day in history. I'll read out the top 20, I'll play the number one, and then it's down to you to guess the year. Give you a couple of clues. It's the year of the Beatles and the Stones and miniskirts. Petrol's 5 shillings a gallon, 5 bob. The millennials are saying, what's he talking about, shillings? And the car of the year was the Mini. Oh, yes. So it wasn't yesterday then, wasn't it? And we'll maybe try and squeeze in some music as well, like this one from Corner Shop and Brimful of Asher, playing all across Lanarkshire here on Shire Radio, the sound of Lanarkshire.

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6: Monklands Light Opera presents The Witches of Eastwick. Alex, Suki and Jane, three women living in a small town dominated by local Felicia Gabrielle, all share a desire for some excitement to spice up their mundane lives. The three women begin to explore their powers in this comedic musical, coming to the Airdrie Town Hall between Thursday the 8th of October and Saturday the 10th of October. This event is for people 14 and above. Tickets cost £18 and concessions are £15. That is The Witches of Eastwick, coming to Airdrie Town Hall between the 8th and 10th of October. You can get more information and your tickets on the northlandculture.co.uk website.
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7: Well, welcome back. Did you hear that What's On there? Thanks, JT, for that. About the Witches of Eastwick. Eastwick. It's coming to Airdrie Town Hall. And by the power of radio, by magic of radio, joining me now on Shire Radio is Ray, Jennifer and Gail from the Monklands Light Opera, who are getting ready to bring the spectacular musical The Witches of Eastwick to Airdrie Town Hall. It's a show packed with music, magic, mischief and laughs. Plenty of laughs. So let's find more about the production and what the audiences can look forward to. 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
8: Thank you.
7: How are you today?
9: Very well, very well.
7: Did you find us all right?
9: Just about.
8: Yeah.
7: You're all local guys, aren't you? You're from Airdrie and Coatbridge?
8: Close by, yeah.
9: I'm not. No, oh. I'm out in Larbert, so...
7: Larbert?
9: Yeah.
7: Was that Falkirk
9: direction, yeah.
7: Oh, well, we'll let you off with that then. We quite like that area, right? Gail, where are you from?
10: I'm a Crookes girl, ladies.
7: Crookes.
10: Yep.
7: And Jen?
8: Originally Hollerton.
7: Hollerton?
8: Yep, as we call it locally, Hollerton.

0: Yeah, Monkland's Light Opera has been going for, I think now, 77 years. Traditionally started as a kind of Gilbert and Sullivan society for a long, long time, a lot of Gilbert and Sullivan. But I'd say for the past 30, before my time, 30 years.
1: Yes, of course.
0: For the past 30 years, kind of, you're more... Oh,
1: there's
0: breaking,
1: a mic just fell on top of
0: the studio already.
1: Right, wait a minute. Right, thank you. That's it.
0: Kind of your more classic contemporary musical theatre.
1: Right, okay. How long's it been going, did you say?
0: 77 years.
1: 77 years?
0: Yep, we had our birthday party. It must have been 2 years ago we had our big birthday party.
1: Right, 75th.
0: Yeah.
1: Mm-hmm. So, wow.
0: I've not been in the show that long, but it's been a while.
1: I wouldn't have thought so.
0: Oh, thank you.
2: She's wearing well.
0: And we traditionally put on one show a year. We had a children's theatre for a while, so we used to do two shows a year, but we're just the grown-ups at the moment.
1: Right.
0: So one big show a year, maybe some little concerts.
1: Okay. So, Gail, you're currently preparing, along with all your colleagues, for The Witches of Eastwick. For anyone, I mean, most people know about The Witches of Eastwick through the film,
0: yep,
1: with Jack Nicholson, Susan Sarandon and Cher. But for anyone who doesn't know the story, what can they expect from the show, Gail?
3: So, Witches of Eastwick is the story of a small town, east coast of America, small town, New England, and three women who have grown bored of their lives there, and they're doing a bit of imagining and a bit of dreaming what they would like to see come into their lives, and suddenly a mysterious stranger appears and all hell breaks loose.
1: Okay.
3: With lots of fun and adventure.
1: So three women living in a wee village.
3: Yep.
2: Mm-hmm. Yep.
1: And they've got a mundane life. They're bored.
3: Yep, absolutely.
1: And they're looking to spice up their life. Mm-hmm. Right. I've heard that this is a bit, can I say, raunchy?
0: That's the word I've been using.
3: Yeah.
0: I'll put it this way. The club president took me to the fort last night to do an Anne Summers trip, which was needed for this show.
1: Right. So, other lingerie shops are available.
0: Yeah, that was the one we landed on. But,
1: Right, okay. So, Ray, what role, what's your character called?
2: So I'm the disruptor, essentially, that comes into these three women's lives and causes merry hell amongst the good folks of Eastwick. Name is Darrell Van Horn.
1: That's the character that Jack Nicholson played.
2: So yeah, there is a lot of similarities with, you know, that film. I think it was 1987 that was out. It was 40-odd years ago. Mm. But there are a lot of similarities in terms of the plot. But obviously the big difference is the fact that it's the music and the dancing, and which, you know, really brings it to life. And phenomenal music from Alan Menken through the show. And, you know, big numbers. And, you know, the ladies are phenomenal with their vocals as well, the three witches, you know. So really, you know, a feast for the ears as well as the eyes and all other senses.
1: Excellent. And Gail, you play the character that Cher played in the movie.
3: Yeah, absolutely. And I'm telling everybody that as soon as they ask.
1: I bet you do. Anybody that cares to listen. So what's your character's name?
3: She is Alexandra Spofford. She is, I would say, taking on almost the matriarch role within the three witches, and she tries to keep them all a little bit in line, but she's very much jaded with this world and is probably the most reluctant to fall for Daryl's charms, I would say.
1: Okay. And Jennifer, who do you play?
0: I play Jane Smart, which is the Susan Sarandon.
1: Sarandon, yes.
0: And I'm the same, I'd say I'm Susan.
1: Yeah.
0: She is the local music teacher.
1: Right.
0: She plays the cello. She's quite stiff and reserved at first. Very opposite from Alexandra. She is the first to melt into the charms of Daryl, and she has a very big transformation as a very raunchy lady.
1: Right, okay. Hence the Anne Summers,
0: Hence the shopping trap.
1: Right. Okay, how's rehearsals coming along?
0: Oh, really, really well. When you rehearse for a show, it's a bit strange. You have to, you do one scene at a time. So you do scene one, and then a few weeks later, scene two, scene three. So sometimes you don't do a scene for months and months, and then you put it all together again way later on. So we're at the stage where we're on the full show now. So it feels like a real show.
1: Right, okay.
0: For a long time, you just do piece by piece by piece. So it's like a jigsaw puzzle.
1: Has there been any disasters at all?
2: Well, other than me trying to remember my lines, which is a constant disaster, really. But so hopefully it'll be all right on the night. But no, I would say on the whole, it's gone really well. You know, we've got a really tight group, and

0: You know, our production team are doing a great job leading us, you know, but it is getting close now, it is getting scary, but I'm pretty sure it's going to be a pretty phenomenal show, you know, when it comes along, because it is all coming together now, you know.
1: And who, Gail, who's most likely to corpse, do you think, on stage?
2: Oh, on any given moment, it could be any one of us, to be honest. And, and there's, yeah, some of the scenes are just unintentionally hilarious because of the people who are doing them, and the kind of youthful love story that happens in it has us all crying with laughter all of the time every time the two of them get on stage in it. It's hilarious. So,
3: we have two young lovebirds in the show, and no offense to anyone else, but I think they're going to seal the show.
1: Do you think so?
3: Michael and Jennifer, they're two teen lovers. They're hilarious.
1: Right. Okay. Well, we'll get into that a wee bit more. We'll play a wee bit of music just now. When we come back, we'll talk about, without giving too much away, you know, no spoilers, what can audiences expect, and what's your sort of favourite part of the production. So lots more to talk about, but right now let's go back to the music. Can you remember Love Inc. and You're a Superstar? Oh yes, I remember it now.

0: There you go, that was Love Inc. there, and you're a superstar. Well, I do a corny link, and I'm joined by three superstars.
1: Oh.
0: No, well, I don't know, that's too corny. I'll do it right. I'm joined by three superstars from Monkland's Light Opera. Why can't I say opera? Ray, Jennifer and Gail, and you guys are in the middle of preparing for Sister Act. That's because we were talking about Sister Act there and now. The Witches of Eastwick, which is going to be aired at Town Hall. When is it again, Ray?
2: It's 8th to the 10th of October.
0: So that's the Thursday, the Friday
2: and
0: the
2: Saturday.
0: Right, 3 nights. At Town Hall. The Raunchy Witches of Eastwick. Can't wait for it. Okay, so is there any particular song or scenes, Jennifer, that you're especially looking forward to performing?
1: Oh, yes. So throughout the show, the three witches sing a lot of songs together, and their harmonies are absolutely beautiful. So the first song they sing together, they get really, really drunk in one of their houses and manifest a hot guy coming to town.
0: All right.
1: It's called Make Him Mine,
0: right.
1: And it's really fun to sing, and we have these gorgeous, gorgeous harmonies that our musical director Kenan has been drilling into us.
0: Aye.
1: And I just really love the idea of three lassies getting really, really drunk and saying, this is the hot guy I'd like.
0: Right. That's what you're looking forward to. Right.
1: Really.
0: Okay. Now, Gail, without giving too much away, what can audiences expect? You know, is it plenty magic? Is there any special effects?
3: It's really the full journey. I think the full journey of life. There's laughter. There's tears. There's heartbreak. There's, you know, the full spectrum of life. I think we are. Yeah, you will definitely be surprised by some of the elements that we've managed to do. This is Monkland's first trip back to the Town Hall after a number of years.
0: Yeah.
3: So we now have this great big full proper functional stage,
0: yeah,
3: and
0: yeah,
3: we're able to utilise that a lot more.
0: Because
3: so,
0: prior to going back, making your return to the Town Hall, you were putting on productions in the Ebenezer Hall in Broom Knoll Street. Now, I've never been in there, but I presume that's not as big as it.
3: Yeah, it's very much a church hall stage, as you would expect that.
0: Yeah.
3: And we've done some great shows there. I mean, I joined to do Little Shop of Horrors was the first show that I did with Monkland. So we've done lots of great shows there.
0: Mm-hmm.
3: But this is our building the club back up after COVID to do something really grand at the Town Hall, and we're really excited about it.
0: So, Ray, this is your first time with Monkland's Light Opera?
2: First time with Monkland's Light Opera, yes.
0: What do you enjoy most about being part of Monkland's Light Opera?
2: I mean, I'm being prompted here with my charming witch friends, but it's just a great group to be part of. You know, very community orientated. You know, there's a lot of work being done around about raising funds for the club. You know, which, as I say, is quite community orientated. We're doing something around about Steps to Eastwick, which is, I can't remember, is it 7 million or something
3: steps,
2: like that?
3: Yep.
2: Trying to raise funds for that. So there's a lot of, you know, quiz nights, events that gets organised through the club. So they're very community orientated, as well as obviously having that focus on putting on a really great show.
0: Mm-hmm.
2: So there's a lot going on. Do a lot.
0: And when did you join? This year?
2: Just this year, yeah.
0: Okay, and were you made to feel welcome, or was it a case of, who's he? Yeah.
2: Of course I was made to feel welcome, since I'm still here. No, absolutely, they're a very welcoming club.
0: Excellent, okay. Now, Jennifer, putting on a musical of this size, it takes a huge team effort,
1: yes,
0: I would imagine. How many people are involved and behind the scenes as well as on stage?
1: Hunters.
0: Hunters.
1: So when you see the 25, 30 people on stage, that number again is backstage.
0: Really? Double?
1: You've got your production team, so that's your director, ours is Tom, your choreographer, Kat, your musical director, Kenan, the entire orchestra that he is organising. You have that's your production team. We have a dance captain who helps with extra dances, that's Victoria. And then we have our crew, led by Joan. So they are our people backstage with the headphones and the walkie-talkies communicating. They've been spending many, many rehearsals now in our little back room, painting lots and lots of bit of sets and making lots of trips to B&Q.
0: Mm.
1: We have to have additional...
0: Other DIY stores are available.
1: Oh, yeah, I keep name-dropping, like, brands. Stop.
0: Name-drop McDonald's and they might send over.
1: There's a McDonald's in Coat Bridge that love to serve, and there's some extra helping hands needed this year because there's lots of extra special stunts that this show requires that involve lots of extra helping hands and some very strong people.
0: Can we speak about
1: we can.
0: Some of the stunts that you haven't rehearsed yet and you're not going to be able to rehearse till the night before?
1: No, so one of the things within Witches of Eastwick is there is a scene at the end of Act 1 where all three witches fly.
0: You actually fly?
1: Yes, and with harnesses and wires, very, what's it, Crouching Tiger, Hidden Dragon style.
0: Right.
1: Which we, at the minute, we just kind of stick our hands out and hover on our feet, pretending to fly. We've not actually been off our feet yet.
0: How do you feel about that, Gail?
3: I'm sure I levitated for a minute or two. I think it's definitely nerve-wracking. But we have confidence in our team, right? That's, as Ray was saying, we're such a community. We have to trust the people that are around us.
0: You're putting your life in their hands.
3: We've had to be extra nice to them.
0: Right, okay. And is there going to be an ambulance sitting outside the town hall just in case?
3: No, we're manifesting everything's going to be great.
2: We've got understudies, so it's going to go well.
0: Need to go on my broken leg. So the show's taking place, as you say, at Airdrie Town Hall. That must be an extra bonus for you, getting back to the town hall.
3: It definitely is. Definitely.
0: It'll make a fantastic local night out. Why should people come along and support the production, Ray? That's down to you.
2: I just think it's a production that's not been in the area for a long time. Obviously, everybody knows a bit about the film. Well, maybe not everybody, but a lot of people will have seen the film. But this is something a bit extra because it's got phenomenal music. It's got great drama, and the town hall is a fantastic venue to have it on as well. Obviously, you've got places nearby. People want to get a bit of pre-theatre or whatever, so it's very convenient for everyone. But it'll be a great night out. The music is phenomenal. The storyline is phenomenal. The cast are phenomenal. Everybody's doing an amazing job to knock it out of the park, and I'm sure anybody coming along will have a great night.
0: Excellent. Now, finally, where can our listeners find out more and get tickets?
1: So our probably main place is Ticket Source. If you look up Monklands Light Opera on Ticket Source, we have a whole page there. You can get them on Culture Lanarkshire.
0: Culture NL.
1: And then any of our social media pages will have links. So if you look up Monklands Light Opera on Instagram, TikTok or Facebook, you'll be able to find ticket links there as well.
0: Brilliant. And you can also do the old-fashioned way and phone the box office here at Town Hall, which is 01698 274 545.
1: Oh, wow.
0: Impressed?
2: I'm impressed, yes.
0: Right, okay. Right, that sounds absolutely brilliant, guys. That's The Witches of Eastwick, presented by Monklands Light Opera. It's coming to Airdrie Town Hall. Thanks so much, guys, for joining us today in Shire Radio. And we wish you and everyone involved a fantastic run on the show. All the very best to you guys, okay?
2: Thank you.
0: Thanks very much for coming in and sharing it all with us. Thank you. All the best.

0: 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You want to travel back to the 80s with 1 hour of great 80s classics? We have songs from ABBA to AHA, Barry Manilow to the Bee Gees, and of course, Prince to the Proclaimers, and many more. That's the 80s at 8, Monday to Thursday, 8 p.m. until 9 p.m. right here on Shire Radio. 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
11: Oh, yes, and we're getting some fantastic feedback from our chat with the guys from the Monklands Light Orchestra. Mark says, doing really well. ODST, keep up the good work.

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1: Yes, indeed, it is me. Through till 1 o'clock. Remember, you can get in touch with the show. Just drop me an email, brian@shireradio.co.uk. Or you can WhatsApp me. Come straight through to the studio here. 07763 656 097. That's what Rob in Plains did. Thanks, Rob. He says, Brian, see that Velcro? What a rip-off.

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1: Andy Burnham's getting ready for his first face-to-face meeting with Donald Trump in New York later today. Holly Hughes has more.
2: It could be an awkward meeting between the two. Both have made barbed comments towards each other in the past, and President Trump referred to Mr. Burnham as the mayor of a town who was, quote, very liberal. But speaking on his way over, the Prime Minister said they'll be laughing that off, and he now appreciates just how strong the relationship between the UK and the US is. Mr. Burnham's also expected to speak at the UN later about the risks and opportunities of artificial intelligence.
1: Well, meanwhile, the Liberal Democrat leader is expected to use his party conference speech later to say we need to treat AI like we treat nuclear weapons. Sir Ed Davey wants a pause in the tech being developed further, warning if they advance too far, we'll be at the mercy of billionaires like Elon Musk to save us. A minister has insisted the UK's border is secure after a migrant boat managed to reach the Kent coast without being spotted. It's the first undetected landing for a year. All five people on board are now being held. Defence Minister Luke Pollard says a Home Office investigation is now underway to work out how it got through. Productivity experts say the NHS could be working smarter, not harder. The Health Foundation reckons being more efficient could save over 20,000 lives every year from treatable causes, all without the need to spend more money. Anita Charlesworth's their spokesperson.
3: The NHS needs to spend money differently. In particular, we need to spend more money on capital. That means that people have the tools to do their job. We need to strengthen leadership in the NHS.
1: Holiday firm TUI says it's seen more people booking last-minute getaways. That's despite a 7% overall fall in bookings by people in the UK, and even fewer so far for the coming winter. They say they're trying to cut costs to offset the impact of soaring fuel costs. And England bowler Mark Wood has announced his retirement from international cricket. The 36-year-old played 38 test matches over an 11-year career. That's the latest from Radio News Hub. I'm Phil Towers.
0: Lanarkshire weather.
4: This is your Tuesday daytime weather. Today will start dry with variable clouds. Later on, cloud will build in from the northwest, bringing some spells of rain. And your daytime temperature high for Lanarkshire is 19 degrees.
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6: Ah, yes, welcome back to the second hour of the show, 3 minutes after midday. 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

Oh, isn't that great? That was Soul Asylum there, and Runaway Train. Welcome back to the second hour of the show, 7 minutes after midday, on Tuesday, the 22nd of September, on this National Brown Butter Day. National Brown Butter Day. How do you get brown butter? Well, apparently all you do is you heat the butter up and it turns brown. Didn't know that. Never done it. But why would you have a National Brown Butter Day? Don't know. It's also National White Chocolate Day. But see, white chocolate isn't really chocolate. Because it doesn't contain any cocoa, it's not chocolate. White chocolate is not chocolate. So National White Chocolate Day. No, you're on your own with that, I'm afraid. Coming up very soon in this hour, we'll get the Chill Out Zone. Thanks to Kevin and Straven. Kevin has suggested the song for the Chill Out. It's from 1990. It's an unconventional love song, explaining why love isn't always a good thing. But I don't agree with that, Kevin. Also, the top 20. I'll read out the top 20 from a mystery year. I'll play the number one, and you can guess the year. It's the year of the Beatles and the Stones, the miniskirts. Petrol was 5 shillings a gallon, and the mini was the car of the year. So, it wasn't yesterday then, was it? And keep your terrible jokes coming in as well. You can email me, brian@shireradio.co.uk, or WhatsApp 07736565697. And it's good afternoon to Louise in Colton. She says, I hate sitting in traffic because I always get run over.

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1: BAFTA award winner Karen Dunbar, one of Scotland's best known comedy actors and DJ. She started off in the sketch show Queuing the Fat. Then she went on to star in her own show, The Karen Dunbar Show, which received 4 nominations for the Golden Rose European TV Award. This is a brand new show, and if you've seen Karen before, come back and see her again. Whilst enjoying some of her old classics, the Queen of Scottish Comedy will have you laughing all night long. The event takes place on the 10th of October. The time is 6:30. Where? 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
5: Yeah, welcome back. You know what this music means, don't you? It's time for the chill-out zone. Time to put the kettle on, sit down, put your feet up and relax, and listen to a beautiful ballad. Thanks to Kevin and Straven. Kevin has suggested this one. It's a song by a British pop group. It consists of a duet featuring vocalist David Hemingway and Brianna Corrigan. It was released in 1990 and it got to number one in the UK, and it was the band's only number one hit, which is incredible when you think the amount of hits they've had. But this was their only number one. It's considered as an unconventional love song, with it describing an everyday situation, as love is not always a good thing and can often lead to conflict. Funny how quick the milk turns sour, isn't it? Isn't it? Your face has been looking like that for hours, hasn't it? Hasn't it?

two of us. Ain't nobody know when you're acting right or wrong.

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1: Yeah, stick the kettle on. Coming up after this, it's the mystery year, the top 20. I'll read out the top 20. I'll play the number one, and you can try and guess the year. And I'm warning you right now, you need to be really old to know this one.

Greetings, pop pickers. It's the top 20 chart rundown from this day in history. Let's see if you can guess the year. Down at 20, Cliff Richard and Visions. New at 19, Dusty Springfield and All I See Is You. And new at 18, it's the new Vaudeville Band and Winchester Cathedral. Down 6 to 17, Manfred Mann and Just Like a Woman. And up 2 to 16, Ken Dodd and More Than Love. Down at 15, Dave Berry and Mama. Last week 16 is up to 14, it's the Mindbenders and Ashes to Ashes. New at 13, Dave D, Dozy, Beaky, Mick and Titch and Bendit. And up 5 to 12, the Mamas and Papas and I Saw Her Again. Down 2 to 11, David and Jonathan and Lovers of the World Unite. And here's your top 10, but can you guess the year? Down at 10, Working in a Coal Mine, that's Lee Dorsey. Down at 9, Get Into My Life, Cliff Bennett and the Rebel Rousers. Down at 8, The Beach Boys and God Only Knows. Last week's 13, climbing 6 to 7, The Supremes and You Can't Hurry Love. Up 6, 2-6, Sonny and Cher, Little Man. And down 2 to 5, The Beatles and Eleanor Rigby. Climbing 10 places to number 4, The Who and I'm a Boy. Last week's 4's up 1 to 3, Roy Orbison and Too Soon to Know. A non-mover at number 2 is Jim Reeves and Distant Drums. And we've got a non-mover at number 1, the second of 3 weeks at number 1. It's The Small Faces and All or Nothing, but what was the year?

There you go. The Small Faces were number one on this day in history with All or Nothing. But what was the year? Get to your guesses soon. It was the year that the Rolling Stones, the Beatles and Miniskirts were high on everybody's wish list. An LP, if you wanted to buy an LP, it would cost you £2. And a single, a 45 single, was 7 shillings. There you go. The average wage was £1,200 a year. And the car of the year was the Mini. And if you wanted to fill up your Mini with petrol, it would cost you 5 shillings a gallon, which is the equivalent of about 5 pence a litre. Yeah, those were the days. And well done to Kenny. Kenny in Stonehouse. You got it right. So did Jerry and Garkosh. Who else? Leanne in Motherwell. Well done, guys. You all got it spot on because you said the year was... 1966.

0: 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This is Shire Radio. 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
5: Well, hello. 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Oh, they're bad. 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
1: Right, that's just about for me. Thank you very much indeed for your company today. I hope you've enjoyed it. Thanks very much to the guys from the Monklands Light Opera for coming in and telling us all about their production, The Witches of Eastwick. Tomorrow, my special guest will be Stuart Woody Wood from the Bay City Rollers, no less. Yes, an absolute legend. Stay tuned after the 1 o'clock news. It's Stephen.

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1: Andy Burnham's getting ready for his first face-to-face meeting with Donald Trump in New York later today. Holly Hughes has more.
2: It could be an awkward meeting between the two. Both have made barbed comments towards each other in the past. And President Trump referred to Mr. Burnham as the mayor of a town who was, quote, very liberal. But speaking on his way over, the Prime Minister said they'll be laughing that off. And he now appreciates just how strong the relationship between the UK and the US is. Mr. Burnham's also expected to speak at the UN later about the risks and opportunities of artificial intelligence.
1: A man from Essex has admitted causing the death of his two-year-old son, who fell from a hotel window in Cyprus. The boy fell from a fourth floor at the resort in Cloacas back in July. The courts heard how his dad, who's not been named, was swinging him from side to side while holding him around his waist. A further hearing will take place next month. New figures from the RAC show petrol's now 40 pence a litre higher than it was at the start of the Iran war. It's now an average of 173 a litre, but diesel's seen an even bigger jump by 54 pence and is close to breaking the £2 barrier. At least 11 people are injured, two of them seriously, after a gunman opened fire at a high school in Turkey. It took place earlier today in the Turgutlu district in the west of the country. The suspected shooter has been arrested. More than a third of people with hearing loss say they've avoided public transport because of accessibility barriers. The Royal National Institute of Deaf People says all customer-facing staff should get special training. Natasha Robinson is their spokesperson.
3: What we really want to see is any opportunity where people are making local transport plans or purchasing new vehicles, that they're thinking about what they can do to make their services more accessible.
1: And Piers Morgan says he's going to sue Earl Spencer as his book about his late sister, Diana, Princess of Wales, hits the shelves. In it, he makes a number of allegations about the King, as well as about Morgan, which the broadcaster insists aren't true. That's the latest from Radio News Hub. I'm Phil Towers.
0: Lanarkshire weather.
4: This is your Tuesday daytime weather. Today will start dry with variable clouds. Later on, cloud will build in from the northwest, bringing some spells of rain. And your daytime temperature high for Lanarkshire is 19 degrees.
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Ah, Billy Ocean there, and Get Out of My Dreams. Get Out of My Car, getting started for this Tuesday afternoon. Massive thanks very much to Brian Mallon for the last 2 hours. Fantastic tunes again, Brian, and he'll be back again tomorrow morning at 11 a.m. We've got so much coming up between now and 3 p.m. It's the Hit Generator with myself, Stephen Cairns, playing hit after hit, and also a wee bit of trivia. We've got Connect 3 coming up very soon. 3 songs with 1 connection. All you have to do is name that connection.

0: 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I'm waving.
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5: Monklands Light Opera presents The Witches of Eastwick. Alex, Suki and Jane, three women living in a small town dominated by local Felicia Gabrielle, all share a desire for some excitement to spice up their mundane lives. The three women begin to explore their powers in this comedic musical, coming to the Airdrie Town Hall between Thursday the 8th of October and Saturday the 10th of October. This event is for people 14 and above. Tickets cost £18 and concessions are £15. That is The Witches of Eastwick, coming to Airdrie Town Hall between the 8th and 10th of October. You can get more information and your tickets on the northlandculture.co.uk website.
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7: 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Connect three. All you have to do is name today's connection. Good luck.

0: are. That's today's Connect 3. Did you get the connection today? We will give you the answer very, very soon.
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Okay, going back to Connect 3 now. Let's see what your answers are today, Lanarkshire. We've got Siobhan there on steps. She says every single one of these songs features a real bagpipe solo. I don't think so. Sorry for talking about Siobhan. That's not the answer we're looking for today. Rab there in Holytown. All these songs were written entirely on acoustic guitars. That's wrong too, Rab. Unlucky. Gary from Uddingston, a 21-year-old student. Hi, Gary. Every one of these acts performed live at Live Aid in 1985. That's wrong too. Mary from Chapel Hall, all three tracks won a Brit Award. That's wrong. And Ailey from Quarter, they all sample an old 70s acoustic track from America. No, that's wrong. So who got it right today? Fiona from Kirstairs, well done to you. Davey from Hart Hill, fantastic, Davey. And Kirsty from Law, you guys all said the same thing, that today's answer was that the title includes a compass point or a relative geographical direction. So it's east, west, and northern or north, if you want there. So good luck to, well done to you, sorry if you got it right today. Give yourself a big pat in the back. We'll have another one tomorrow. Coming up very soon, we have got Name That 5 Second Hit.

0: 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Brian L here, just to let you know about the sensational 70s at 7 on Shire, Monday to Thursday. 1 hour of great 70s music, along with a quiz, facts, and a featured year. And we'll run through all the number ones, and we'll play you some. Ah, not forgetting my sincerely rotten jokes. Oh, they're bad. So join me, 7pm, every Monday to Thursday evening, only on Shire Radio, the sound of Lanarkshire.
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6: So here we go. I know you've been sitting waiting all day for it. It's the 5 second hit here on Shire Radio, the sound of Lanarkshire. I'm going to play you 5 seconds of an absolute classic. All you have to do is just try and guess what that classic hit is and who sings it. So I'm going to give you a 3, 2, 1 countdown, okay? So 3, 2, 1.
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4: Right, you guys have been sending in your answers to today's 5-second hit. Did you get it today, or was it too hard for you? Let's see. So Agnes from Les Mahago said, is it Forever in Blue Jeans by Neil Diamond? Unfortunately, it's not there, Agnes. Fiona from Straven, Blue Jeans by Lena Del Rey? No, it's not. Jamie from Bells Hill, Raspberry Beret by Prince? Unlucky. Margaret, up there in Lanark. She says, itsy bitsy teeny weeny yellow polka dot bikini. Oh, remember that one? No, unfortunately that's not. But who got it right today? Fraser from Cambus Lang. Well done, Fraser. Rab down in Coat Bridge. Well done to you, Rab. Duncan in Kirkluck. And Gordon in Motherwell. You all say the same answer, that today's song was Stairway to Heaven by Led Zeppelin.

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1: All eyes will be on New York later as Andy Burnham meets face-to-face with Donald Trump before he gives a speech to the United Nations. Holly Hughes can tell us more.
2: It's fair to say the two haven't seen eye to eye in the past. The Prime Minister previously criticised Mr Trump's supporters after the storming of the US Capitol building in 2021, while the US President recently called Mr Burnham very liberal. But Mr Burnham says that's all water under the bridge now. On his way over, he told reporters he trusts the President and the bond between both countries has never been stronger. It's thought the Middle East, defence and AI will all be on the agenda.
1: Well, meanwhile, the Liberal Democrat leader is expected to use his party conference speech later to say we need to treat AI like we treat nuclear weapons. Sir Ed Davey wants a pause in the tech being developed further, warning if they advance too far, we'll be at the mercy of billionaires like Elon Musk to save us. A minister has insisted the UK's border is secure after a migrant boat managed to reach the Kent coast without being spotted. It's the first undetected landing for a year. All five people on board are now being held. Defence Minister Luke Pollard says a Home Office investigation is now underway to work out how it got through. Now, if you've got poorly pets, well, vets will very soon have to make their prices a lot clearer. It's because of the biggest reforms to the sector in a generation. Things like standardised treatments and clearly displayed costs will be needed by December so we can compare them more easily. Experts say there are too many barriers to public transport for people with hearing loss. The Royal National Institute of Deaf People says over a third avoid getting the bus or train because of a lack of things like sign language. Natasha Robinson's their spokesperson.
3: With technology, there is increased opportunity for more information in BSL. So we're really hoping the transport operators look to see where they can improve access to BSL.
1: And England bowler Mark Wood has announced his retirement from international cricket. The 36-year-old played 38 test matches over an 11-year career. That's the latest from Radio News Hub. I'm Phil Towers.
0: Lanarkshire weather.
4: This is your Tuesday daytime weather. Today we'll start dry with variable clouds. Later on, cloud will build in from the northwest, bringing some spells of rain. And your daytime temperature high for Lanarkshire is 19 degrees.
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Okay, we've got some Kim Wilde kids in America getting it started for this 80 hour, the best hour of the day. Now we're going to play a wee bit of trivia here. We've got the name that 80s TV show. I'm going to give you three sets of clues and you have to try and see if you can get this 80s TV show, and we'll also play the theme tune for it at the end of the questions, okay? So the first set of clues is this spectacular entertainment program was an absolute powerhouse of prime time viewing when it made its massive UK debut in the late 1980s. Based on a widely successful American television giant, the British version perfectly captured the glitz, flashing lights and high energy excitement of the era. Does that give it away for you? Nah, still quite hard to get. Don't worry, there's another two sets of clues coming up, and we're going to give you two more clues just after this.

0: Hello, Brian L here, the Swinging 60s at 6. Oh, as well as a 20 plus track show here, we'll have a feature gear and we run down all the number ones and play some of them. Oh, many other little features such as ABC and the Artist Doublers. And we'll also like you to contribute your suggestions on the features. 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
5: BAFTA award winner Karen Dunbar, one of Scotland's best known comedy actors and DJ. She started off in the sketch show Cueing the Fat. Then she went on to star in her own show, The Karen Dunbar Show, which received 4 nominations for the Golden Rose European TV Award. This is a brand new show, and if you've seen Karen before, come back and see her again. Whilst enjoying some of her old classics, the Queen of Scottish Comedy will have you laughing all night long. The event takes place on the 10th of October. The time is 6:30, where? The Kaluk Masonic Lodge. Ticket prices from £29.95. For more information, see the event website for details.
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6: Okay, we're on to the two. It's another set of clues for Name That 80s TV Show. So here we go with these two clues. The game did not require deep academical knowledge or complex trivia skills. Instead, contestants just needed sharp puzzle-solving minds and a bit of luck. Three contestants competed against each other in every episode, battling it out to solve word puzzles by guessing hidden letters on a giant wall. Oh, come on. That gives it away a wee bit there, doesn't it? But if you're still struggling, don't worry. We'll have another two clues and the theme tune coming up just after this.

haven't heard that for ages. Wait, wait, wait there. And Sweet Surrender. Okay, here is the third and final two clues for Name That 80s TV Show. So a massive part of the show's charm involved a glamorous hostess who stood on stage to manually turn the letters over as they were correctly guessed. The ultimate giveaway is that contestants had to spin a massive wheel, multicoloured carnival wheel, to determine their prize values. Given the show its iconic title, Wheel of Fortune.

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0: 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I hope you enjoyed that. 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
1: Join one of Britain's most popular comedians, Alan Carr, for a special work in progress performance at Airdrie Town Hall on the 18th of October. 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So don't miss one of Britain's most popular comedians, Alan Carr, work in progress on the 18th of October at Airdrie Town Hall from 7:30 p.m. See the event website for pricing and availability of tickets.
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4: Well, sadly, that's us came to the end of today's show. Dave Mack is getting himself ready. He's here from 3 o'clock to 6. I will be back again tomorrow. 1 o'clock to 3. You enjoy the rest of your Tuesday, and I will see you tomorrow. Yes.

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1: The United Nations. Holly Hughes can tell us more.
2: It's fair to say the two haven't seen eye to eye in the past. The Prime Minister previously criticised Mr Trump's supporters after the storming of the US Capitol building in 2021, while the US President recently called Mr Burnham very liberal. But Mr Burnham says that's all water under the bridge now. On his way over, he told reporters he trusts the President and the bond between both countries has never been stronger. It's thought the Middle East, defence and AI will all be on the agenda.
1: A man from Essex has admitted causing the death of his two-year-old son, who fell from a hotel window in Cyprus. The boy fell from a fourth floor at the resort in Cloricas back in July. The courts heard how his dad was swinging him from side to side while holding him around his waist. A further hearing will take place next month. New figures show a record number of children in Scotland are living in temporary accommodation. Over 10,500 were classed as homeless, up 5% on last year. The Scottish Government says it's putting record amounts of money into housing to tackle the issue. At least 11 people are injured, two of them seriously, after a gunman opened fire at a high school in Turkey. It took place earlier today in the west of the country. The suspected shooter has been arrested. More than a third of people with hearing loss say they've avoided public transport because of accessibility barriers. The Royal National Institute of Deaf People says all customer-facing staff should get special training. Natasha Robinson is their spokesperson.
3: What we really want to see is any opportunity where...
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4: This is your Tuesday daytime weather. Today we'll start dry with variable clouds. Later on, cloud will build in from the northwest, bringing some spells of rain. And your daytime temperature high for Lanarkshire is 19 degrees.
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It's the Mavericks getting us underway for Tuesday and Dance the Night Away. Dave Mack with you. It's Tuesday, 22nd of September today. I hope you're good. Coming up on the programme, as always, we'll have your Time Tunnel triple teaser, Showbiz Birthdays, plenty of great songs for you as well. Taylor Swift and I Knew It, I Knew You, a latest single on the way in just a few minutes' time, right after this from Sinead O'Connor.

Taylor Swift there, I knew it, I knew you. Today is World Car Free Day, a day to leave the car and walk or cycle or take the bus or take the train or something. Don't start me on the war on the motorist. Honestly, just don't start me on that one. I'll be there all day and I'll get myself into trouble once again. So I'm not going there. Coming up soon, we have Sugar Ray for you. And here's the Knack, My Sharona, here on Daytimes.

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2: 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Sounds like they're crying out for some five-star treatment. 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

Sugar Ray there, that's every morning. Today, by the way, is World Rhino Day. I can't see you bumping into one of those on your way to work at any point today. What do you think? Just this random rhinoceros turns up on your street corner. So, it'd be hard to celebrate World Rhino Day, I would reckon. Unless you're off to the zoo, perhaps. Maybe then. Coming up soon, then, we'll have today's showbiz birthday. Here's Dr. Hook. It's Sexy Eyes.

As far as supergroups go, you can't beat the Traveling Wilburys. So many legends in one studio on one recording. That's Handle With Care. Michael Jackson just ahead of today's Showbiz Birthdays and the Crash Test Dummies, Afternoons and Coffee Spoons.

Michael Jackson, The Man in the Mirror. 22nd of September. Today on The Birthday File, we have Captain Mark Phillips, ex-husband of Princess Anne. He's at 78 today. Nick Cave, the Australian musician and writer, famous for Nick Cave and the Bad Seeds, his band. He's 69. Richard Fairbrass, singer with Right Said Fred, who gave us I'm Too Sexy and Deeply Dippy. 68. Andrea Bocelli, the amazing Italian tenor, 68 today as well. Joan Jett of Joan Jett and the Blackhearts, they gave us the hit I Love Rock and Roll, 68. Tony Drago, the Maltese snooker player, former quarter finalist many years ago in the World Championships, he's 61. The one and only singer Chesney Hawkes is 55 today, and Australian retired footballer with Liverpool and Leeds United Harry Kuehl is 48, and singer and actress Billie Piper is at 44 today. And a featured showbiz birthday, American singer known for just one song, but it was massive back in 1982. That song was Mickey, she is Tony Basil. But how old is Tony today?

Tony Basil there and Mickey, and that song came out in 1982. Tony Basil is today's featured birthday girl. She is 83 today. I tell you, time's marching on, isn't it?

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5: Daytimes with Dave Mack.

Sugar Ray there. That's every morning. Today, by the way, is World Rhino Day. I can't see you bumping into one of those on your way to work at any point today. What do you think? Just this random rhinoceros turns up on your street corner. So, it'd be hard to celebrate World Rhino Day, I would reckon. Unless you're off to the zoo, perhaps. Maybe then. Coming up soon, then, we'll have today's showbiz birthday. Here's Dr. Hook. It's Sexy Eyes.

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1: Andy Burnham's getting ready for his first face-to-face meeting with Donald Trump in New York later today. Holly Hughes has more.
2: It could be an awkward meeting between the two. Both have made barbed comments towards each other in the past, and President Trump referred to Mr. Burnham as the mayor of a town who was, quote, very liberal. But speaking on his way over, the Prime Minister said they'll be laughing that off, and he now appreciates just how strong the relationship between the UK and the US is. Mr. Burnham's also expected to speak at the UN later about the risks and opportunities of artificial intelligence.
1: Next, four people have died in a house fire in Merseyside. Merseyside Fire and Rescue Service says crews were called to the blaze at a semi-detached house in Stone Square in Bootle. UK government borrowing rose in August to the second highest level for the month on record. It's piling pressure on Chancellor John Healey ahead of his first autumn budget. Public sector net borrowing rose to £18.3 billion in August, which was £3.5 billion more than what official government forecasters had been expecting. New figures from the RAC show petrol's now 40 pence a litre higher than it was at the start of the Iran war. It's now an average of 173 a litre. Diesel's seen an even bigger jump by 54 pence and is close to breaking the £2 barrier. More than a third of people with hearing loss say they've avoided public transport because of accessibility barriers. The Royal National Institute of Deaf People say all customer-facing staff should get special training. Natasha Robinson is their spokesperson.
3: The other thing that is important is that people are making complaints where screens aren't working, so the operators are able to identify where there are failings. But our research shows particularly deaf people aren't making complaints because they don't think anything's going to change.
1: And vets will very soon have to make their prices a lot clearer. It's part of the biggest reforms to the sector in a generation. That's the latest from Radio News Hub. I'm Tanita Sims.
0: Lanarkshire weather.
4: This is your Tuesday daytime weather. Today we'll start dry with variable clouds. Later on, cloud will build in from the northwest, bringing some spells of rain. And your daytime temperature high for Lanarkshire is 19 degrees.
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6: Just dance.

got to be one of the best albums of the 90s. Roxette there, Joyride's title track of that fantastic album. It's the second hour of Daytimes. It's Dave with you, and coming soon we'll have today's Time Tunnel. And once again today, just like yesterday, I've tried to dig a bit deeper into the archives to pick out some songs you probably haven't heard for a while. So we'll do three of those for you in around about half an hour's time, just less than half an hour actually. Johnny Marr of the Smiths is out solo once again. Brand new single, that's called It's Time. I'll play that for you in a few minutes' time as well. After a classic reggae song from the 70s, it's Susan Cadogan, Heard So Good.

brand new single, Johnny Marvier, and It's Time. Now, this will make you feel very old, so be warned on this one. A survey of 2,000 adults has revealed that those polled save approximately 6 hours a week and depend on 7 devices on average to make things quicker in their lives. They reckon that things these days happen at lightning pace compared to how they used to many, many years ago because of technology. In terms of home entertainment, this will make you feel old, the speed of change means that many Gen Zers have never used a vinyl record. 50% of them in this survey never used a vinyl record. 46 have never used a VHS video player. 27 have never used a CD. And 19% have never heard of a floppy disk. If you're a certain age, I would say 40 plus, that has just aged you by about 25 years in that one paragraph alone, hasn't it? It's quite funny because I did once actually do a training session, a media training session with a bunch of kids, and I showed them a cassette tape and they all looked at me as if I just sort of landed from the moon. What's that thing? What does that do? Oh, honestly, I tell you, it made me feel so old. Coming up soon, we have your time tunnel. Right now, here's Ultravox on Daytimes.

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0: that George Michael was in the press for all the wrong reasons. That incident that took place in that public toilet. Yeah, that one. Along the similar lines, it was also the year that the Bill Clinton-Monica Lewinsky affair hit the headlines as well. And the waxwork of President Clinton was constantly having its flies pulled down by cheeky tourists on their way past. you can work out why. And it was also the year on television that we saw for the first time the Royal Family. Brilliant stuff with Ricky Tomlinson and Sue Johnson. What you're going to be talking about today? Clue Song 1 from Will Smith.
1: Miami. South Beach, bringing the heat.

Will Smith kicks off the time tunnel today, going to Miami. This was the Here in Sport Pete Sampras and Yannat Novotna were King and Queen of Wimbledon, respectively. Also the year Mika Häkkinen became the Formula One world title winner. Michael Mira took the Open Golf, and it was a World Cup year. It was held in France and won by the home country. But what year are we talking about today? Clues on

make you feel alright. Five will make you feel alright. Or so they say anyway. Clue song two on today's Time Tunnel, but what was the year? The soap operas were far more powerful back in this year than they are today, and I dare say that will never be the same again, really, when you hear this story. But the whole country was basically shocked, and there was even a newspaper campaign as a result of a storyline in Coronation Street when Deirdre Rashid, as she was called at the time with her married name, was imprisoned for something she didn't do, and they started the Free the Weatherfield One campaign in the newspapers to get Deirdre out of the clink. It was huge. It took the country by storm back in this year. And we also saw the breakup of the Spice Girls when Jerry Halliwell announced that she was leaving the band. Ginger no more. Clue song three today from the beautiful South. Perfect 10, but what was the year?

And if he's XXL, well, what the hell? Every penny don't fit the slot. Ah, Deanna.

Beautiful South, Perfect 10, 5, Got the Feeling, and Will Smith, Miami. All the songs and the headlines today from 1998. Well done if you got it right.

James Ingram and Michael McDonald. That's Yamo Be There. Before that, brand new single from Madonna and Kylie Minogue, Love Sensation. Dave here with you. Another hour of great songs to come, and we'll have your triple teaser in the next hour as well. Here's Brandon Flowers, lead singer of The Killers, going country. This is Plans.

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I'm always touched by your presence, dear. Blondie, as we head towards the end of the second hour of Daytimes for Tuesday, and we do so with the Kings of Leon.

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1: Andy Burnham will insist the UK is not on the slide as he makes his United Nations debut as Prime Minister later. He'll address the UN General Assembly in New York after his first face-to-face talks with the US President Donald Trump. In his address, Trump says he believes the US will make a deal with Iran.
2: But I believe we'll make a deal right after the election because it doesn't make sense for them not to.
1: Next, four people have died in a house fire in Merseyside. Merseyside Fire and Rescue Services crews were called to the blaze at a semi-detached house in Bootle. Chief Fire Officer Nick Searle says four people had died and another person has been taken to hospital in the intense fire, which spread very rapidly. The Liberal Democrats leader used his party conference speech to say that we need to treat AI like we treat nuclear weapons.
3: Artificial intelligence is already changing our lives in ways we notice and ways we don't. Handled well, it could cure diseases, make work easier, but handled badly, it concentrates more power in fewer hands than at any point in human history.
1: Sir Ed Davey wants a pause in the tech being developed further, warning if they advance too far, we'll be at the mercy of billionaires like Elon Musk to save us. Former DJ Tim Westwood has been charged with two additional offences dating back to 1991 and 2004. The 68-year-old will appear at Westminster Magistrates Court on a date still to be fixed, accused of indecently assaulting a teenage girl of the age of 16 or 17 in Hammersmith and Fulham in 1991. And in other news, the Strictly Come Dancing Live Arena Tour will return in 2027 with 29 shows around the country. The live tour kicks off at Birmingham's Utilita Arena on January 22nd. That's the latest from Radio News Hub. I'm Tanita Sims.
0: Lanarkshire weather.
4: This is your Tuesday daytime weather. Today we'll start dry with variable clouds. Later on, cloud will build in from the northwest, bringing some spells of rain. And your daytime temperature high for Lanarkshire is 19 degrees.
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7: 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Whilst enjoying some of her old classics, the Queen of Scottish Comedy will have you laughing all night long. The event takes place on the 10th of October. The time is 6:30. Where? 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

0: And roll fans, clear your diaries. We Three Kings is coming to Rutherglen Town Hall on Thursday the 8th of October for a massive night celebrating three absolute legends. Here is what is in store. Roy Orbison, performed by Steve Place, brings you classics from Dreams to I Drove All Night. Buddy Holly, performed by Mark Robinson, stars in Your Eyes and Buddy the Musical, and his sharp four-piece band, The Counterfeit Crickets. Elvis Presley, performed by Steve Halliday, BBC's Elvis Show, featuring authentic custom changes that bring the king to life. It all starts at 7:30 p.m. Tickets are £22. 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
1: Andy Burnham's making his United Nations debut as Prime Minister later. He'll address the UN General Assembly in New York after his first face-to-face talks with US President Donald Trump. In his address, Donald Trump says it's time AI was given a rebranding.
2: Artificial intelligence, hereinafter officially called super intelligence, changing the name, and that the use of the word artificial makes intelligence fake. It makes it sound fake, and it is not fake. It's actually amazing.
1: Meanwhile, here, the Liberal Democrat leader wants a pause in the tech being developed further.
3: That is a threat not only to our country and our communities, but to the future of our whole species. Some of the very scientists and engineers building this technology are warning that super intelligent AI could, and this is a direct quote, kill us all.
1: Sir Ed Davey used his party conference speech to say we need to treat AI like we treat nuclear weapons. Two men have been arrested over a suspected terrorist plot to target the Jewish community in Manchester. The men, who are aged in their 30s, were arrested on suspicion of offences under Section 41 of the Terrorism Act 2000 in Newton Street on Sunday. The Metropolitan Police say they're aware the news will cause further concern to the Jewish community. Piers Morgan's vowed to press ahead with suing Earl Spencer. That's despite the author apologising over an error in his memoir about Diana, Princess of Wales. Spencer's made a raft of claims in the book about the king, as well as about Morgan, which the broadcaster insists aren't true. The current El Niño has reached record-breaking levels weeks before it's to peak. That's according to the Met Office, who say it will have far-reaching impacts on weather patterns likely around the world. For the UK, that means an increased likelihood of wetter and stormier conditions during autumn and early winter. And if you've got a poorly pet, vets will soon have to make their prices a lot clearer. It's because of the biggest reforms to the sector in a generation. That's the latest from Radio News Hub. I'm Tanita Sims.
0: Lanarkshire weather.
4: This is your Tuesday evening weather. Tonight, cloud will thicken. During the first half of the night, there will be some patchy rain, but this will become heavier and more persistent later on. And your overnight temperature low for Lanarkshire is 11 degrees.
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6: Well, hello. It's 6 o'clock, so it's time for the Swinging 60s at 6 on Shire with me, Brian L. How are you? Are you ready to remember?

0: Anna, how good is that? That was, of course, the Allisons, and they were saying, "Are you sure?" "Oh, well, I think so, I think I'm sure." And Vanity Fair, well, they were hitching a ride. A wee thumbs are up and they were hitching a ride. Jolly good for them turtles, happy together. Oh, aren't we all happy together? What we got in the show tonight, we wonder? Well, I'll tell you. 1964, that's our featured year. We'll run through some headlines, run through all the number ones and play you some of them. And our featured artist tonight, who else? The Beatles! Now, quiz. I've got three little questions for you, which I will answer musically in just a wee while. But first, let me give you them. One, who were the first American group to top the UK charts? That might be okay. Now, question two, everybody, their auntie, their auntie's cat, and the cat's budgie, and whatever else knows the answer to this one. What were the Christian names of the Everlys? Right. Question three, which Supremes hit did Kim Wilde cover in 1986, I beg your pardon. Supremes hit, Kim Wilde, 1986. Let's see.
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0: Yes, that's where we are. And before we'll go into all those features, let's have the first one. It's our ABC feature tonight, which will be S, T and U, which is Sam Cooke, Tom Jones and Unit 4 plus 2. Enjoy.

0: Absolutely brilliant. Sam Cooke, Dumb Jones, Unit 4 Plus 2. That was your ABC feature tonight. Now is your quiz. Here we go. I'm going to give you the answers musically. Question number one. We were the first American group to top the UK charts. Oh, good one. What were the Christian names of the Everlys? And for question three, which Supremes hit did Kim Wilde cover in 1986? Did you get three? Because here's your answers.
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0: Hi, it's Brian L here. Why don't you join me on a Monday, Tuesday and Wednesday evening for the absolutely best 70s music. Sensational, I call it. Apart from the sensational 70s music, we have the quiz, we have the factoids, we have a featured year, and not forgetting my sincerely rotten jokes. 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
1: And that's where you listen to Brian Elves, Golden Oldies, the 60s show, Central Swinging 60s, and get the answers to your quiz. Why not indeed? Quiz number one, we were the first American group to top the UK charts. Well, of course, that was Bill Haley and the Comets. Question two, what were the Christian names of the Everlys? Yeah, very easy, Don and Phil. And question three, which Supremes hit did Kim Wilde cover in 1986? Now, nobody got that one right, because that was You Keep Me Hanging On. Okay.
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1: And now, our feature tonight, which is the fantastic Beatles. What do I need to tell you about the Beatles? Absolutely nothing. English rock band, formed in Liverpool, 1960. John Lennon, Paul McCartney, George Harrison, Ringo Starr. Now, they were widely regarded as the most influential band in popular music and were integral to the development of the 1960s counterculture and the recognition of pop music as an art form. My goodness, they did that, didn't they? Hello. Oh, goodbye.

Exactamente.

Where do you know? As a child, it's not the line I remember. We all live in a tub of margarine. Yeah, that's what. On now to our doubler feature tonight, two lovely ladies, Leslie Gore and Little Eva. Well, Leslie Gore, she says, it's my party. And Little Eva said, oh, can we do the locomotion?

two classic ladies from the 60s. And right, what was also classic was the number ones. Oh, let's run through them. The year started off Glad All Over. That was the Dave Clark 5. I'm glad they were Glad All Over. Right, Searchers, Needles and Pins. They had 3 weeks at number one. Well, it was only 1 week for The Bachelors and Diane. Now, Scylla, she claimed anyone who had a heart. Ah, they get 3 weeks at number one. And two for Billy J. Kramer, and his Dakotas. They were singing about little children. 3 weeks for The Beatles, Can't Buy Me Love. And two for the Peter and Gordon, A World Without Love, which I think is a brilliant song. Now, the Searchers, they were screaming, Don't Throw Your Love Away. They did that for 2 weeks. And the Juliet, oh well, the Four Pennies, yeah, they were talking about Juliet. 1 week at number one. Well, we'll get in to, we're up to May now, and Scylla Black was saying that You're My World. Oh, 4 weeks at number one. That's a great song, though. 2 weeks, Roy Orbison, It's Over. Well, it was after 2 weeks. And the Animals, they were talking about The House of the Rising Sun, and that was us up to July. Oh, let's nip back a wee bit in here, Scylla, shall we?

There you go. So up to Julius, I say, and we had Roy Orbison. He claimed it was over for 2 weeks. No, that was just June. The year's got a lot to go yet. And for 1 week, the Animals, the House of the Rising Sun, were again, the Rolling Stones, they were claiming it's all over now. Oh, no, no. Hard Day's Night, the Beatles, 3 weeks at number one. And Manfred Mann, do a diddy diddy widdy widdy widdy widdy for 2 weeks at number one. And the Honeycombs, they asked for 2 weeks, have I got the right? And the Kinks, well, they were saying, well, you've really got me, and I'm into something good, claimed Herman's Hermits. Roy Orbison, he jumped in for 2 weeks at number one with his Pretty Woman. Oh, and the wonderful Sandy Show, there's always something there to remind me. 3 weeks, number one now for Oh Pretty Woman. Didn't we just say that? Yes, we did. Number one, Sandy Nipton, and then Roy Orbison's back again, but that was only for 1 week. And then, of course, we had the Supremes. They were singing about their baby love. Ah, the Rolling Stones. They were talking about a little red rooster. And the year ended with the Beatles. I Feel Fine. Oh, I tell you what, let's go here, Roy.

Well, there you go, that's your 1964 number ones. Now, what happened in 64? Well, on the 1st of January, the first episode of the long-running weekly pop music show Top of the Pops, it airs on BBC TV. Now, the first programme, it was produced at the BBC's Dickinson Road Studios in Rusholme, Manchester. And the first two acts featured were Dusty Springfield with I Only Want to Be With You, oh, that's a great song, and the Rolling Stones with I Want to Be Your Man. Now, what else happened? Oh, 9th of February, the Beatles performed on the Ed Sullivan Show in the US. Now, their appearance breaks US television ratings records. What do you say to that? Fuck!

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1: Oh, he's a rocker, right enough. So he is. Our Cookie G. Ah, oh, good lad, good lad. Right, what's no good is the time's gone again on the 60s hours. Oh, no. Don't go far, though, because never mind. I'm back at 7 for the sensational 70s at 7. Just going to grab a wee cup of tea and I'll be back. But remember what I always say. Be good, be kind, be careful, and above all, for the section, keep it 60s and stay happy. Ta-ta.

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1: The Prime Minister Andy Burnham says he and Donald Trump have established a good connection in early discussions.
2: The Falklands that we mentioned, and you were going to listen to us on those issues amongst others. So it's been great to be with you and the team today. We really appreciate it.
1: They met for the first time today since Burnham became Prime Minister. He says the relationship with the US matters to the UK. But the US President told Burnham the UK's agreement with Mauritius to hand over the Chagos Islands is a terrible deal. Next two men have been arrested over a suspected terrorist plot. They were targeting the Jewish community in Manchester. The men, who were aged in their 30s, were arrested on suspicion of offences under the Terrorism Act 2000. The Community Security Trust described the suspected plot as utterly chilling. Piers Morgan's vowed to press ahead with suing Earl Spencer despite him apologising. The author apologised over an error in his memoir about Diana, the Princess of Wales. Spencer's made a raft of claims in the book about the King, as well as about Morgan, which the broadcaster insists aren't true. Four people have died in a house fire in Merseyside. Merseyside Fire and Rescue Service says crews were called to the blaze at a semi-detached house in Stone Square in Bootle. The Liberal Democrat leader's used his party conference to say that we need to treat AI like we treat nuclear weapons.
3: Artificial intelligence is already changing our lives, and handled well, it could cure diseases, but handled badly, it concentrates more power in fewer hands than at any point in human history.
1: Sir Ed Davey wants a pause in the tech being developed further, warning if they advance too far, we'll be at the mercy of billionaires like Elon Musk to save us. And the Strictly Come Dancing live arena tour will return in 2027 with 29 shows around the country. The live tour kicks off at Birmingham's Utilita Arena on January 22nd. That's the latest from Radio News Hub. I'm Tanita Sims.
0: Lanarkshire weather.
4: This is your Tuesday evening weather. Tonight, cloud will thicken. During the first half of the night, there will be some patchy rain, but this will become heavier and more persistent later on. And your overnight temperature low for Lanarkshire is 11 degrees.
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6: Well, hello. It's 7 o'clock, so it's time for the sensational 70s at 7 on Shire with me, Brian L. How are you?
7: I am

0: called A.D. Jackson. They claim to be the automatic lover, and I claim to be the person bringing you some great 70s music tonight, along with our featured artist, The Carpenters. We'll have 1973 in British music, and of course that means we play some of the number ones, and of course, where would any of my shows be without the sincerely rotten jokes? So stick around, let's have fun.
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Aha, man, the Doobies. Oh, that's a great way to start a show, I think. How about 1973, on the 9th of January, Mick Jagger's request for a Japanese visa is rejected on account of his 1969 drug conviction, putting an end to the Rolling Stones' plans to perform in Japan during their forthcoming tour. Now, on the 18th of January, the Rolling Stones benefit concert for Nicaraguan earthquake victims raises over $350,000. Wow.

Now that's just fantastic. The Babies, isn't it time? It is time, actually. It's time to go into our little featured artist tonight, which is, oh, the Carpenters, the lovely Karen and her brother Richard. Born in New Haven, Connecticut, Karen and Richard, well, they had a distinctive style, with Karen's contralto vocals and Richard's harmonies. Now, Karen was lead vocals and drums, while Richard played piano and he harmonised. Signed to A&M Records in 1969, they achieved major success with Close to You and We've Only Just Begun. They produced a record-breaking run of hits in the American Top 40 and equally in other charts worldwide. There are too many hits to mention, but these are two of mine.

Well, I hope you enjoy those two from the Carpenters. Absolutely fantastic. Right, that leads us straight in to the number ones of 1973. Okay, let's go. January, long-haired lover from Liverpool, little Jimmy. Aye, right. 3 weeks at the start of the year, but there was five for the suite with Blockbuster. Slade, of course, they wanted you to come and feel the noise for four. And Donny Osmond, 12th and ever, only 1 week at number one, but I'll relent, I'm going to play it. Gilbert of Sullivan, he said, get down for 2 weeks. And Dawn, they were tying a yellow ribbon around the old oak tree. Wizard, well, they were asking you to see their baby jab for 5 weeks. And Susie Q, oh, the wonderful Susie Q, 1 week at number one, with Can the Can, and 10cc Rubber Bullets. 1 week also, that takes us up to June.

0: okay? So we're into July and the fantastic Slide. 3 weeks at number one with Squeeze Me, Please Me. Remember that, because I was actually in the hospital having an operation at that time, yeah? And then the classic you've just heard, Peters and Lee, Welcome Home. Only 1 week at number one, but it's a very well-remembered song. Then 4 weeks for Somebody We Cannot Mention, and another 4 weeks for Donny Osmond with His Young Love, One in a Million, double A-side. Wizard, Angel Fingers, 1 week at number one. Before the fantastic Simon Park Orchestra, that instrumental, 4 weeks at number one, Eye Level. David Cassidy, he had his wee Daydreamer and his Puppy Song. Oh, into November, another 4 weeks for a bad man we cannot mention before the year ended with that classic, Slade, Merry Christmas, Everybody. Let's head back the year a wee bit.
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1: Ah, that's a jar of a show. Get it? Slow Jams. Jam. Okay, why do crabs never volunteer? Because they're shellfish. I had a quiet game of tennis today. There was no racket. And what's a shark's favourite saying, I ask you? Well, that would be man overboard.
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0: Hi there, it's Alec here. Just dropped in to remind you about Vinyl Days. 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
1: Oh, we will indeed, Alec. We will for your Vinyl Days, sir. Vinyl Days, right? On the 1st of March, 1973, Pink Floyd releases The Dark Side of the Moon, which goes on to be one of the best-selling albums of all time. Have you heard? Have you listened? Is it one of your... It is one of mine. Now, this one I love. 8th of March, Paul McCartney. It's funny. It's serious, but it's funny. Paul McCartney is fined $240 after pleading guilty to charges of growing marijuana outside his Scottish farm. Oh, I bet he said he didn't like Mondays.

0: Ah, do you know, the Shy Lights, Homely Girl. That was one of my dad's favourite songs. He loved it, and I love it too. What I don't love is That's the Time Gone Again. Ah, but not before I give you another couple of my jokes. I got a new pen that can write underwater. I can write other words too. My boss said, dress for the job you want, not the job you have. So I went in as Batman.
1: This is Shire Radio.
0: Well, it only leads for me to say thank you very much indeed for your company again tonight. Thoroughly enjoyed it. And I hope you've enjoyed the music. Yeah, some cracking 70s sounds. We'll be back tomorrow and we'll do it all over again. So remember what I always say. Be good, be kind, be careful. And above all, keep it 70s and stay happy. Ta-ta!

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1: Relations between the US and the UK are more up now that Andy Burnham is Prime Minister than when Sir Keir Starmer held the role. That's what the US President Donald Trump has claimed.
2: I think he's a natural business person. We've had a lot of discussions. Even before this meeting, we've spoken to each other numerous times on the phone. Yeah, I think so. He gets it. He understands what he has to do.
1: The US President made the remarks in his first face-to-face meeting with Burnham on the sidelines of the United Nations General Assembly in New York. Next, a woman and three children have died in a house fire in Merseyside. Merseyside Fire and Rescue Service says crews were called to the blaze at a semi-detached house in Stone Square in Bootle. Another person has been taken to hospital in the intense fire, which spread very rapidly. Two men have been arrested over a suspected terrorist plot to target the Jewish community in Manchester. The men, who are aged in their 30s, were arrested on suspicion of offences under Section 41 of the Terrorism Act 2000 in Newton Street on Sunday. The Metropolitan Police say they are aware the news will cause further concern to the Jewish community. Piers Morgan has vowed to press ahead with suing Earl Spencer. That's despite the author apologising over an error in his memoir about Diana, the Princess of Wales. Charles Spencer has made a raft of claims in the book about the King, as well as about Morgan, which the broadcaster insists aren't true. The Liberal Democrat leader wants a pause in AI being developed further.
3: That is a threat not only to our country, but to the future of our whole species. Some of the very scientists and engineers building this technology are warning that super intelligent AI could, and this is a direct quote, kill us all.
1: He used his party conference speech to say we need to treat AI like we treat nuclear weapons. And vets will very soon have to make their prices a lot clearer. It's part of the biggest reforms to the sector in a generation. That's the latest from Radio News Hub. I'm Tanita Sims.
0: Lanarkshire weather.
4: This is your Tuesday evening weather. Tonight, cloud will thicken. During the first half of the night, there will be some patchy rain, but this will become heavier and more persistent later on. And your overnight temperature low for Lanarkshire is 11 degrees.
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First one getting us underway. We went in 1980, taken from the album Honeysuckle Rose, Willie Nelson, and On the Road Again on Shire Radio, The Sound of Lanarkshire. Thanks to Brian for the last couple of hours, playing you the hits from the 60s and the 70s. Welcome along to the 80s at 8 with me, David. I'm keeping you company all the way up until 9 o'clock tonight, playing you the best hits from the 1980s. Want to find out how you can win up to £25,000 and it not costing you that much? Stay tuned and I'll tell you more. Up next, we've got a dance floor classic, Lip Sync from 1980. It's Funky Town.

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1: The ultimate tribute to the Man in Black is back. 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

David Bowie from 1986, Absolute Beginners was the song. 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I'm keeping you company all the way up until 9 o'clock tonight, playing you the best hits from the 1980s. 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

FLM was the song. It was also the album. That's Mel and Kim from 1987, right here on Shire Radio, the sound of Lanarkshire. 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Don't forget to like, follow and share. That is the important part. Up next, we've got Tears for Fears from 1989, sowing the seeds of love.

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Mr. Phil Collins, you can't hurry love from 1982 right here on Shire Radio, the Sound of Lanarkshire. That was the second last one from me. We've got time for one more song. Just before we go, don't forget you can join me straight after the news and weather for the 90s at 9, playing you the best hits from the forgotten decade of music, the 1990s. We're going to finish off today's show in 1986. Bruce Willis, Respect Yourself. You take care. Ta-ra.

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1: Prime Minister Andy Burnham says he and Donald Trump have established a good connection in early discussions.
2: The Falklands that we mentioned, and you were going to have to listen to us on those issues amongst others. So it's been great to be with you and the team today. We really appreciate it.
1: They met for the first time today since Burnham became Prime Minister. He says the relationship with the US matters to the UK. But the US President told Burnham the UK's agreement with Mauritius to hand over the Chagos Islands is a terrible deal. Next, Piers Morgan has vowed to press ahead with suing Earl Spencer despite him apologising. The author apologised over an error in his memoir about Diana, the Princess of Wales. Spencer has made a raft of claims in the book about the King, as well as about Morgan, which the broadcaster insists aren't true. Two men have been arrested over a suspected terrorist plot. They were targeting the Jewish community in Manchester. The men, who are aged in their 30s, were arrested on suspicion of offences under the Terrorism Act 2000. The Community Security Trust described the suspected plot as utterly chilling. The family of a man who was shot dead have remembered him as deeply loved, as a fourth person was arrested in connection with the death. William Billy Watson of Armadale, West Lothian, was found wounded and subsequently died at the scene in the town's Harestands Road on September 12. Experts say there are too many barriers to public transport for people with hearing loss. The Royal National Institute of Deaf People say over a third avoid getting the bus or train because of a lack of things like sign language. Natasha Robinson's their spokesperson.
3: With technology, there is increased opportunity for more information in BSL. So we're really hoping the transport operators look to see where they can improve access to BSL.
1: And pop star Taylor Swift has announced the release of a new single, Patient Zero. That's the latest from Radio News. I'm Tanita Sims.
0: Lanarkshire weather.
4: This is your Tuesday evening weather. Tonight, cloud will thicken. During the first half of the night, there will be some patchy rain, but this will become heavier and more persistent later on. And your overnight temperature low for Lanarkshire is 11 degrees.
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0: First one getting us underway. We went in 1980, taken from the album Honeysuckle Rose, Willie Nelson, and On the Road Again on Shire Radio, The Sound Atlantic. So thanks to Brian for the last couple of hours, playing you the hits from the 60s and the 70s. Welcome along to the 80s 8 with me, David. I'm keeping you company all the way up until 9 o'clock tonight, playing you the best hits from the 1980s.
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first one getting us underway. We went in 1991, taken from the album Stars, Simply Red, and Something's Got Me Started right here on Shire Radio, the Sound Atlantic. So welcome along to the 90s at 9 with me, David. I'm keeping you company all the way up until 10 o'clock tonight, playing you the best hits from the forgotten decade of music, the 1990s. 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It's as simple as that. We're staying in 1991, this time with Scottish talent Wet Wet Wet. This one's from the album High on the Happy Side. It's Goodnight Girl, right here on Shire Radio.

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Light from 1990. 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Up next, we're going to 1996. This one's from the album Older, George Michael, Fast Love.

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0: 1992 is the year. The album and the singer was Curtis Stigers, and the song, You're All That Matters to Me, reaching number one in the UK Airplays charts and reaching number six in the UK Singles charts back in 1992. 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And don't forget to like, follow and share. Tell 10 people to tell 10 people to tell 10 people. And before you know it, we've got 30 people talking about Shire Radio that weren't they talking about it before. Up next, we're going to 1999. The album is S Club. The song, S Club Party, from S Club 7.
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1: 50 RPM is delighted to welcome back the outstanding singer-songwriter Little Sparrow to the Georgian Hotel in Coatbridge on 2nd of October. Tickets are priced at £14. Little Sparrow is the stage name of Katie Weir. The name originated when Elbow frontman Guy Garvey affectionately referred to her as Cockney Sparrow, which evolved into Little Sparrow. Influenced by artists such as Kate Bush, PJ Harvey and All About Eve, her music blends a variety of styles into atmospheric songs, often described as having a mysterious fairy tale quality. So don't miss Little Sparrow live on the 2nd of October at the Georgian Hotel in Coatbridge. Tickets are priced £14.
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1: Relations between the US and the UK are more up now that Andy Burnham is Prime Minister than when Sir Keir Starmer held the role. Well, that's what the US President Donald Trump has claimed.
2: I think he's a natural business person. We've had a lot of discussions. Even before this meeting, we've spoken to each other numerous times on the phone. Yeah, I think so. He gets it. He understands what he has to do.
1: He made the remarks in his first face-to-face meeting with Burnham on the sidelines of the United Nations General Assembly in New York. However, he says Britain will work hard to resolve a disagreement over the Chagos Islands deal. Andy Burnham made the comments after Donald Trump branded it a terrible agreement. A woman and her three children have died in a house fire in Merseyside. Merseyside Fire and Rescue Service say crews were called to the blaze at a semi-detached house in Stone Square in Bootle.
3: After a 999 call to Merseyside Fire and Rescue Service fire control room, crews from surrounding stations were informed and mobilised to the scene, with the first fire engine arriving at 3:45 a.m. Six fire engines were in attendance at the height of the incident. On arrival of the fire crews, a casualty was already outside of the property and was taken into the care of Northwest Ambulance Service.
1: That's Chief Fire Officer Nick Searle. Another person has been taken to hospital in the intense fire, which spread very rapidly. Two men have been arrested over a suspected terrorist plot to target the Jewish community in Manchester. The men, who were aged in their 30s, were arrested on suspicion of offences under Section 41 of the Terrorism Act 2000 in Newton Street on Sunday. The Metropolitan Police say they're aware the news will cause further concern to the Jewish community. And the Strictly Come Dancing Live Arena Tour will return in 2027 with 29 shows around the country. Judges Shirley Ballas, Anton Dubek and Craig Revel Horwood will join returning host Jeanette Manrara on the road. The live tour kicks off at Birmingham's Utilita Arena on January 22nd. That's the latest from Radio News Hub. I'm Tanita Sims.
0: Lanarkshire weather.
4: This is your Tuesday evening weather. Tonight, cloud will thicken. During the first half of the night, there will be some patchy rain, but this will become heavier and more persistent later on. And your overnight temperature low for Lanarkshire is 11 degrees.
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7: Happy Sunday and welcome to the Sunday Club.

feeder slaps you in the face, that doesn't it? Buck Rogers, taken from their Echo Park album from 2001. And we kicked off the show today, the Sunday Club with Sir Jim Tierney, with Stereophonics from their belter of an album from 1999, Performance in Cocktails, and that was The Bartender and the Thief. It's a Sunday afternoon, how the devil are you? Hopefully you're kicking back, relaxing, and hopefully you're going to stay with me for the best part of the next 2 hours here on Shire Radio, the sound of Lanarkshire. And it's the Sunday Club with myself, Jim Tierney. Some of the best indie vibes, with a wee touch of Scottishness, coming your way from now until 5 o'clock. So what have we got today? Well, this week's album of the week is the debut album by Doves. The album's called Lost Souls from the year 2000, and we have two songs from that, as requested by Archie, who lives out there in East Kilbride. And he's picked two songs. We'll play one in the first hour and one in the second hour. In the first hour, we've got some oldies coming your way right now, but later on, we've got some River Detectives, and we've got some of the Bodines. Do you remember them? If you don't, I will tell you more about them when we get there. We've also got a classic from REM, to name but a few. But right now, three oldies coming your way. The Cars, very, very shortly from their debut album called Moving in Stereo is the name of the song, and the album is called The Cars. David Bowie, from his album of the same name, The Man Who Sold the World. But first up, taken from the Exodus album from 1977, it's that man, Mr. Bob Marley and the Wailers.

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classic Cars, taken from their debut album, just simply called The Cars from 1978. And if you listen to that very, very carefully, it sounds more modern than 1978, if you get what I'm saying. It's an album track that's not very often played, but it's one of my favourites, and hence why I stuck it on the show today. We had The Man Who Sold the World. This track is again not very often heard by Mr. David Bowie from his album of the same name from 1970. And Bob Marley and the Wailers, Never Try Your Ear. And that song, Waiting in Vain, from his 1977 album, Exodus. Right, another screen a row coming up for you. I'm going to just concentrate more on the music today. And less of my voice, I think you'll be happy to hear that. The River Detectives up next. And then we've got the Pearl Fishers. And then Florence and the Machine.

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1: You certainly are. It's the Sunday Club here on Shire Radio, the sound of Lanarkshire. Myself, Jim Tierney, in the seat from now until 5 o'clock. And as I said at the top end of the show, hopefully you can stay with me till then, because we've got some crackers coming your way. Just gave you three in a row there, Florence and the Machine, taken from their How Big, How Blue, How Beautiful album from 2015, and that was one of the singles from that album, Ship to Wreck. And before that, we gave you the Pearl Fishers, and that was a song called Making Takes for Girls from the same album, from the album of the same name from 2024. And the Pearl Fishers are a Glasgow based band fronted by singer songwriter David Scott, who was once described as one of Scotland's best kept musical secrets. Other contributors on the Pearl Fishers include drummer Jim Gash, Dee Ball, Brian McAlpine, and also one Mr. Douglas T. Stewart of the BMX Bandits. And that was, as I said, from their album from 2024 of the same name, Mixing Tapes for Girls. And we kicked off three in a row there, a classic from 1989 from their debut album of the same name. That was the River Detectives, Saturday Night and Sunday Morning. Of course, the River Detectives came from Craig Nook, and it was a duo formed in 1985. It was Sammy Coro on vocals, guitar, and they did a wee bit of harmonica. And we then had Dan and Neil on vocals, guitar, and mainly drums. They did three albums and then just seemed to disappear into the ether. I think they just said, that's it, I've done enough. And I know that I think Danny's still round about Lanarkshire and Glasgow doing stuff, and I know that Sammy is out there in New Zealand. So there we go, just a wee bit of history for you there. Right, it is the Sunday Club here on Shire Radio, the sound of Lanarkshire, and it is time now for this.
0: Album of the Week with Jim Tierney.
1: Yes, this week's Album of the Week was suggested by Archie from East Kilbride, and it is Dove's debut album from 2000. The album's called Lost Souls. I'm going to play you Rise from it right now, and then we'll have a second track from it in the second.

0: album of the week with Jim Tierney.
1: Right, from Doves, from their Lost Souls album from 2000, and that was their first album of the week track. You will have a second track, as I said, in the second hour. Shire Radio, the sound of Lanarkshire. How would you like a wee bit of REM?

take it from their Everything Must Go album from 1996. That, of course, is the Manic Street Preachers, and one of the singles from that album, and one of my favourites from that album, Australia. Before that, we gave you R.E.M., a classic from them, from their belter of an album from 1988, which includes the single Stand, which I will play in one of the future shows. The album is called Green, and that was a Pop Song 89. Right, coming your way right now, I'm going to play for you the Bodines. Now, the Bodines were comprised of a guy called Paul Brotherton on a guitar, bassist Tim Burwood, drummer John Rollins, and guitar vocalist Michael Ryan. I'm going to play their second single. It's called Therese, and it was included on the C86 compilation album, like their contemporaries, Primal Scream, The Mighty Lemon Drops, Weather Prophets. The Bodines went on to sign with a major label. Hopefully, well, great hopes of transferring their success to the mainstream charts. Sadly, it didn't happen. But Therese has always been a sort of guilty pleasure, or a song that has actually stood the test of time from that sort of era of C86. I remember it well. I was in London at the time, and I knew quite a few of the people in some of the bands, like BMX Bandits, of course, and Soup Dragons, etc. And the Bodines, I didn't really pay much attention to them at that time. But when I listen to this now, you can hear 1986 all over it, or C86 all over it. But maybe you judge, does it stand the test of time? This is the Bodines, Therese.

the fabulous Wedding Present, of course, taken from the George Best album from 1997. That was my favourite dress. Previous to that, C86 all over it, the Bodines and Teresa, and I really enjoyed hearing that. It's first time in a long time. That's about it for the first hour. Coming up in the second hour, we've got some Kitchens of Distinction, a wee bit of Ride, our second track from our album of the week, and we've got a couple of surprises in there, but we'll tell you about that when we get there. Finishing off the first hour, this is Wet Leg, taken from their 2025 album Moisturiser. This is Pokemon.

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1: Relations between the US and the UK are more up now that Andy Burnham is Prime Minister than when Sir Keir Starmer held the role. Well, that's what the US President Donald Trump has claimed.
2: I think he's a natural business person. We've had a lot of discussions. Even before this meeting, we've spoken to each other numerous times on the phone. Yeah, I think so. He gets it. He understands what he has to do.
1: He made the remarks in his first face-to-face meeting with Burnham on the sidelines of the United Nations General Assembly in New York. However, he says Britain will work hard to resolve a disagreement over the Chagos Islands deal. Andy Burnham made the comments after Donald Trump branded it a terrible agreement. A woman and her three children have died in a house fire in Merseyside. Merseyside Fire and Rescue Service say crews were called to the blaze at a semi-detached house in Stone Square in Bootle.
3: After a 999 call to Merseyside Fire and Rescue Service fire control room, crews from surrounding stations were informed and mobilised to the scene, with the first fire engine arriving at 3:45 a.m. Six fire engines were in attendance at the height of the incident. On arrival of the fire crews, a casualty was already outside of the property and was taken into the care of Northwest Ambulance Service.
1: That's Chief Fire Officer Nick Searle. Another person has been taken to hospital in the intense fire, which spread very rapidly. Two men have been arrested over a suspected terrorist plot to target the Jewish community in Manchester. The men, who were aged in their 30s, were arrested on suspicion of offences under Section 41 of the Terrorism Act 2000 in Newton Street on Sunday. The Metropolitan Police say they're aware the news will cause further concern to the Jewish community. And the Strictly Come Dancing Live Arena Tour will return in 2027 with 29 shows around the country. Judges Shirley Ballas, Anton Dubek and Craig Revel Horwood will join returning host Jeanette Manrara on the road. The live tour kicks off at Birmingham's Utilita Arena on January 22nd. That's the latest from Radio News Hub. I'm Tanita Sims.
0: Before you... Lanarkshire weather.
4: This is your Tuesday evening weather. Tonight, cloud will thicken. During the first half of the night, there will be some patchy rain, but this will become heavier and more persistent later on. And your overnight temperature low for Lanarkshire is 11 degrees.
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Welcome back to the second hour of the Sunday Club here on Shire Radio, the sound of Lanarkshire, with myself, my good self, Jim Tierney, in the seat from now until 5 o'clock. Kicked off the second hour, Kitchens of Distinction, taking your way back to 1991 with that song, and that was Drive That Fast, which is an absolute classic and still stands the test of time, in my opinion. And that was taken from their Strange Free World album from that year, 1991. Then we followed it up with a bit of Ride from their Nowhere album from 1990, and the song that is Vapor Trail. So hopefully you enjoyed those two to kick off the second hour, and it gets you in the mood, it gets you in the mood. Some great indie vibes still coming your way between now and 5 o'clock, and some Scottish element in there as well, and that's coming up very, very shortly, our first ever Scottish element today. Right, I'm going to give you three in a row. I'm going to kick off with Kings of Leon, followed up by Ash, and then, as I said, our Scottish element this week. The start of it is Glass Vegas. But first up, this is Kings of Leon, Molly Chambers.

Last Vegas, taken from their debut album of the same name from 2008, and that was Geraldine, and that is the second Scottish element on the show today. Of course, we had the River Detectives in the first hour, and we've got Las Vegas in the second hour. It's a Sunday afternoon. Hopefully you are kicking back and enjoying yourself or relaxing, and hopefully enjoying the music so far. We had three in a row there. Glass Vegas, as I said, Ash before that, Goldfinger from 1996 from their album 1977, not to confuse you, and Kings of Leon from their Youth and Young Manhood album from 2003, Molly Chambers. So some great tunes still to come between now and 5 o'clock, and right now a belter from 1981, taken from their 30,000 Feet Over China album, and it seems to be they were a sort of one-hit wonder, but I remember when this song came out, it just blew me away. It's one of those I wish I'd heard it for the first time again, and I have used this song on that very, very feature on my Saturday show, and it's the belter it is, I'm in love with a German film star by The Passions.

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1: How about those two fur belters, eh? The Mighty Wire Story of the Blues from 1982, and previously that they gave you one of the songs that I said, well, in fact I could use Mighty Wire in there as well, as one of those songs that I wish I'd heard for the first time again, because when I heard that for the first time it blew me away. But even as I said, The Passions before that, that was one of those songs that you just went, what is that? And I still think that to this day. I still think that when I play it every single time. And as I said, that was all way back in 1981 that was released. Anyway, I'm blabbering on. Right now, it's time for this.
0: Album of the Week with Jim Tierney.
1: Yes, we're about to play our second album of the week, track from Dove's debut album from 2000, Lost Souls, as suggested by Artine East Kilbride. But before I do that, let's give you a wee bit of history of Dove's. They were formed in 1998 in Wimslow in Cheshire, and the band is composed of singer and bassist Jimmy Goodwin, twin brothers guitarist Jez and drummer Andy Williams. And they've released six studio albums up until 2025, three of which reached number one on the UK albums charts. They've also achieved two top 10 singles in the UK, and I went to see them a few years back, and they were excellent live, and they're actually touring at this very moment in time as well. But just to give you a wee bit of trivia here, they were previously known as a band called Sub Sub. Do you remember Sub Sub? It was a dance act who had a 1993 hit called Ain't No Lovin' or Ain't No Use. I remember it very, very well. So there you go, that's your I'll Sleep Tonight moment for you. Right, no more chat, let's play that second track from Album of the Week, but suggested by Archie from East Kilbride. This is Dove's Catch the Sun.

0: Album of the Week with Jim Tierney.
1: The excellent Dubs is this week's Album of the Week, suggested by Archie, out there in East Kilbride. That was Catch the Sun from Lost Souls from 2000. If you've any suggestions for Album of the Week, do what Archie did. Just drop me a line, Jim, at shireradio.co.uk. Name the album, pick two songs from it, and we'll give you a wee mention. We'll play the two songs out. Of course, it has to be indie related. It can also be Scottish indie related as well, which makes it even better for this show. Right, it's a Sunday club with myself, Jim Tierney, till 5 o'clock. And next up, I'm going to give you two songs. I'm going to play you a Blur song from the Partlife album from 1994 called London Loves. And I want you to compare it with the song that I follow up with, an XTC song called Respectable Street from their album Black Sea from 1980. And you'll see where Blur stole their idea from.

XTC Respectable Street from 1980, from their album Black Sea. Previous to that, I gave you London Loves from the 1994 album Part Life by Blur. And you can see where, I don't mean that Blur stole it from XTC, but you can see how very, very close they are. And I can see that that XTC song sounds very like early Blur, but XTC were there well before Blur were established. That's all I am saying. So hopefully you caught that as well. It's the Sunday Club here on Shire Radio, the sound of Lanarkshire. Next up is Seahorses, followed by a wee bit of Happy Mondays.

Happy Mondays, taken from their Pills and Thrills and Bellyaches album from 1990 and Loose Fit. And previous to that was a single from Seahorses from 1997, not actually on their album, and it was called You Can Talk to Me. Right, that's all from the Sunday Club for another week. Thanks for your company. Keep supporting great music, keep supporting local radio, and I'll be back next Sunday from 3 o'clock. Until then, take care and enjoy the rest of your Sunday on Shire Radio, the sound of Lanarkshire. And I'm going to finish off with this belter from Muse. Ta-da!

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1: The Prime Minister Andy Burnham says he and Donald Trump have established a good connection in early discussions.
2: The Falklands that we mentioned, and you were going to have to listen to us on those issues amongst others. So it's been great to be with you and the team today. We really appreciate it.
1: They met for the first time since Burnham became Prime Minister. He says the relationship with the US matters to the UK. But the US President told Burnham the UK's agreement with Mauritius to hand over the Chagos Islands is a terrible deal. Next, a woman and three children have died in a house fire in Bootsall, Merseyside. Merseyside Fire and Rescue Service says crews were called to the blaze at a semi-detached house in Stone Square in Bootsall. Another person has been taken to hospital in the intense fire, which spread very rapidly. Here's Chief Fire Officer Nick Searle.
3: During the course of the search of the property, firefighters discovered four casualties showing no signs of life, and it's now been confirmed that all four have tragically lost their lives. There will now be a full joint investigation. Our thoughts remain with the loved ones of those lost, and fire crews will maintain a visible and reassuring presence in the community.
1: Two men have been arrested over a suspected terrorist plot. They were targeting the Jewish community in Manchester. The men, who were aged in their 30s, were arrested on suspicion of offences under the Terrorism Act 2000. The Community Security Trust described the suspected plot as utterly chilling. Piers Morgan's vowed to press ahead with suing Earl Spencer. That's despite the author apologising over an error in his memoir about Diana, the Princess of Wales. Spencer has made a raft of claims in the book about the King, as well as about Morgan, which the broadcaster insists aren't true. And pop star Taylor Swift has announced the release of a new single, Patient Zero. The 36-year-old singer was at the heart of a number of online theories after she changed her Instagram bio and launched a countdown.
0: Lanarkshire weather.
4: This is your Tuesday evening weather. Tonight, cloud will thicken. During the first half of the night, there will be some patchy rain, but this will become heavier and more persistent later on. And your overnight temperature low for Lanarkshire is 11 degrees.
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6: Brothers and Band, a Dire Straits tribute is coming to the Lantern House in Cumbernauld on the 9th of October. Brothers and Band is widely acclaimed for its faithful recreation of the music and the live performances of Dire Straits, one of Britain's most influential rock bands. Rather than being a simple tribute act, this show is a full-scale musical production that aims to capture the sound, style and atmosphere of Dire Straits throughout the band's career from 1977 to 1992. For fans of classics such as Sultans of Swing, Romeo and Juliet, Money for Nothing and Brothers in Arms, this promises to be a nostalgic evening celebrating the music of one of rock's most iconic bands. So don't miss Brothers in Band, a Dire Straits tribute on the 9th of October at the Lantern House in Cumbernauld. Tickets are priced from £23 to £25.
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0: Hello, are you a fan of great Scottish popular new wave and indie music? If so, why don't you join me, Jim Tierney, for the Sunday Club every Sunday from 3 o'clock till 5 o'clock here on Shire Radio, the sound of Lanarkshire. 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Don't miss out.
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2: Harlequin Youth Theatre's wickedly funny Sleeping Beauty is on at East Kilbride Village Theatre from the 20th of October to the 24th of October. This isn't your ordinary Sleeping Beauty. It's packed with spooky surprises, magical mayhem and laugh-out-loud chaos, perfect for Halloween. Expect larger-than-life characters, outrageous dame antics, toe-tapping songs, and plenty of ghostly Halloween fun along the way. So that's Sleeping Beauty at the East Kilbride Village Theatre from the 20th to the 24th of October. For more information, go to What's On Lanarkshire.
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5: The Prime Minister says he and Donald Trump established a good connection in early discussions.
6: The Falklands that we mentioned, and you were going to have to listen to us on those issues amongst others. So it's been great to be with you and the team today. We really appreciate it.
5: They met for the first time yesterday since Andy Burnham became PM. He says the relationship with the US matters to the UK. But the US President told Andy Burnham the UK's agreement with Mauritius to hand over the Chagos Islands is a terrible deal. A woman and three children have died in a house fire in Bootle on Merseyside. Merseyside Fire and Rescue say crews were called to the blaze at a semi-detached home in Stone Square. Another person has been taken to hospital. This is Chief Fire Officer Nick Searle.
7: During the course of the search of the property, firefighters discovered four casualties, showing no signs of life, and it's now been confirmed that all four have tragically lost their lives. There will now be a full joint investigation.
5: Two men have been arrested over a suspected terrorist plot. They were targeting the Jewish community in Manchester ahead of Yom Kippur. The men, aged in their 30s, were arrested on suspicion of offences under the Terrorism Act 2000. The Community Security Trust have described the suspected plot as utterly chilling. Ahead of Chancellor John Healey's budget next month, an influential committee of MPs has warned that policymakers should avoid blaming the UK's budget watchdog for difficult decisions as a result of tight public finances.